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I know that you've heard the words back to school the last few days, but there's still plenty of summer left. 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

0: Cafe 104.1. I'm Scotty Van Driver. Just when I think I might be out, the Mariners have to pull me back in with a couple of big wins Saturday and Sunday. Looking forward to the rest of this season as hopefully we can kind of claw out of the hole that we've dug for ourselves and get back into the playoff picture. By the time we get to August 22nd against the Chicago Cubs, I mean, the games could be huge. We've got a pair of tickets for you tomorrow on Cafe This Morning with Dave Allen and Patrice. Just be one of the first 12 callers at the top of each hour, 6, 7, 8, and 9. You'll go into the drawing at 9:30. 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

0: But so then, wasn't it the Olivia Newton-John "Let's Get Physical" album that came after that? We had very few options as kids to fall in love, and then it was the "Like a Virgin."
1: There was always
0: album.
1: Real girls, you know.
0: Well,
1: like you could.
0: Well,
1: you
0: remember?
1: You
0: have to remember, Dave was in drama, and I was president of the traffic safety club. There weren't real girls.
2: Dave, Alan, and Patrice.
0: It just wasn't a thing. You know what I'm saying?
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0: 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I'm Scotty Van Driver. What did you lock yourself out of? Or I guess more is what crazy way did you lock yourself out of it? Over the weekend, I know that our doors lock. You have to use your fob to get in. Well, I got in and then realized I forgot something in my car. Didn't realize I had set my keys down on my desk. So it was a wait for somebody to drive up the hill on their weekend to let me in the building. Sandy and her husband had just backed their boat down the ramp to go for a nice day on the water. Their dog was in the truck. They were going to get back in the truck and, you know, pull it up the ramp to park. That's when they heard the click. The dog in the running truck on the boat ramp while everybody else wanted to get into the water too. What's your craziest lockout story? Facebook.com/Cafe104.
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1: Well, well, look who's back with Bella. And why is this good girl back so soon?
2: Yep, Bella's got the runs again. 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
1: Yeah, that infamous cycle, huh? 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
1: All right, so here's the scoop. 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

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After a couple of wins against Minnesota this weekend, the Mariners only three games back, and they have a 50% chance of making the playoffs. All I need is a chance. 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

Cafe 104.1. Looks like the PNW is going to be represented on Triple D. Diners, Dive-Ins, and Drives. Apparently, Guy Fieri was filming at Local Tide in Fremont yesterday, and then that iconic red convertible spotted at Lupe's C2 Tacos in Ballard earlier today.

0: dedicated to service, shining a light on local individuals, law enforcement, and groups giving back to our community. 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

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An air quality alert for King, Kitsap, Pierce, Snohomish, and Thurston counties. And lots of sunshine all week. Highs in the mid to upper 80s.

Cafe 104.1. I'm Scotty Van Driver. I get why once the calendar turns to August, we start hearing about back to school, but there's still a lot of summer left. Plenty of time to go to Skagit Speedway and watch a race. Plenty of time to go to Mach 1 Adventure Park and do some bouncing and have some fun. And one of the coolest events of this summer, Downtown Distilled in Ferndale, August 22nd. You get to stroll around, see all the different businesses, music, some great local brews and wines and spirits. We've got tickets to all of them when you win that prize tomorrow at 7:40 on Cafe This Morning. They're playing Name That Noise. We got the rules and info at cafe.com.

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cancel it over some family health emergency that they have a lot of important appointments for. 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

0: Cafe 104.1. I'm Scotty Van Driver. How did you lock yourself out? Over the weekend, I locked myself out of the radio station. I had come in, set my keys down, went back out to my car to get something I forgot, but I didn't pick up my keys. So no fob, no unlocked the door. I had to call a fellow employee to take time on their weekend to come let me in. Barbara on Vancouver Island, she's been there before. You get out of your truck, you press the lock button, you shut the door, you see the key is right there in the middle of the seat, and now she was calling BCAA to get her keys back. Brian, I thought this only happened in movies. Brian was at a hotel in San Diego, got room service. He wasn't wearing anything but his skivvies, opened the door to get the food that was left there, and click. Apparently, the desk guy says it happened way more than you'd believe. How did you lock yourself out? Facebook.com/Cafe104.1.
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There's something magical about going to a baseball game in person. We've got tickets so that you can have some of that magic. August 22nd, Mariners against the Cubs, T-Mobile Park. 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

KFA 104.1. Wildfires around the Spokane area have been absolutely devastating. Over 600 buildings destroyed, over 60,000 people evacuated, and as of this morning, 0% contained. We've got a friend, Ken, who's a firefighter in the Spokane area. We're going to check in with him tomorrow on Cafe This Morning to see what it's like there. Get the latest in local news from My Bellingham now at cafe.com.

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0: 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I'm Scotty Van Driver, and I will admit, okay, the last couple of weeks I've been a little about the Mariners' chances. But man, after this weekend, a couple of huge wins over Minnesota, I'm back in. As we head to the last couple of months of the season, you've got a chance to be there at T-Mobile Park when the Mariners take on the Chicago Cubs August 22nd. Just be one of the first 12 callers at the top of each hour on Cafe This Morning with Dave Allen and Patrice. That's 6, 7, 8, and 9. We'll draw a winner from all the callers at 9:30. 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
1: The Chuckanut 50K, one of the Pacific Northwest's iconic trail ultra marathons, once again demonstrated that its community of runners is as committed to the trails as they are to racing them. 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That all goes towards investing in outdoor spaces and the organizations that work to maintain and protect them. Thanks to all the runners out there for creating this good news.
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0: Cafe this morning.
1: Well, you know, I still believe in Dave's methodology. He still uses a sundial.
2: Oh, smart.
1: And it seems to be working.
3: You know what? It works even when the power goes out.
1: Exactly right. Exactly
2: what about right. When there's clouds?
3: You just wait a few minutes.
1: Okay. It's complicated. You know what? It gives pause. And that's the important thing.
3: You kids today, you're so impatient.
1: Exactly.
2: Just wait a minute.
1: Falling back on technology. What are you doing?
3: You know what? I'll kill some time by sending some smoke signals to my buddies. It's all good.
0: Dave, Alan, and Patrice.
1: Yeah, we'll be blowing a lot of smoke, I think, on this show this morning. That's
2: already.
1: What we're going to be doing. Cafe.

From waking up with Dave Allen and Patrice to staying awake while you work. Cafe all day.

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0: It's Bill Davis. I'm serving up the Lunchtime Link every weekday at noon here on Cafe. I'm going to play three songs in a row, and all you have to do is figure out what link that they all have in common together to score yourself some scrumptious lunch.
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1: Might sound crazy, but it ain't no lie. Bye, bye, bye.
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0: Buffet this morning.
1: I woke up to Britney Spears on top of a horse, and before you think what? I was dreaming about it, the first thing I did is I grabbed my phone in the morning and I started scrolling today, and there she was frolicking on a horse. I didn't ask for this, but I guess technically I did because I followed her on Instagram.
2: Yeah.
1: And next thing you know, there she is bouncing all over the place on top of a horse. I was reminded of that great scene from 10. Remember that, Bo Derek, way back in the day?
3: Way back in the day.
1: Sure, that was Dave and I's early teenage days.
2: Okay.
1: And boy, that was a good time. But so, then wasn't it the... Olivia Newton-John, Let's Get Physical album that came after that. We had very few options as kids to fall in love. And then it was the Like a Virgin.
2: There was always
1: album.
2: Real girls, you know.
1: Well,
2: like
1: you have to remember, Dave was in drama and I was president of the Traffic Safety Club. There weren't real girls.
0: Dave, Alan, and Patrice.
1: It just wasn't a thing. You know what I'm saying?
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1: 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Dr. Erica Kreit, Misty Flowers, and Justin Bight will stand up for us because we deserve leaders with the courage to get things done. Vote Kreit Flowers Pike by this Tuesday, August 4th.
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0: Cafe this morning.
1: Well, you know, I still believe in Dave's methodology. He still uses a sundial.
2: Oh, smart.
1: And it seems to be working.
3: You know what? It works even when the power goes out.
1: Exactly right. Exactly
2: what about
1: right.
2: when there's clouds?
3: You just wait a few minutes.
1: Okay. It's complicated. You know what? It gives pause. And
3: your
1: that's the important
3: today.
1: Thing.
3: You kids today, you're so impatient.
1: Exactly
2: just wait
1: right.
2: a minute.
1: Falling back on technology. What are you doing?
3: You know what? I'll kill some time by sending some smoke signals to my buddies. It's all good.
0: Dave, Alan, and Patrice.
1: Yeah, we'll be blowing a lot of smoke, I think, on this show this morning. That's
2: all
1: what
2: right.
1: we're going to be doing. Mm-hmm.
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2: 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And don't miss the Whatcom Council on Aging Senior Day in the Park Festival for Older Adults. 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

0: Too many people in our communities are having to choose between getting gas and getting groceries, and it's no surprise why. Washington is the fifth most expensive state in the country, and thanks to politicians in Olympia, costs are still going up. Dr. Erica Kreit, Misty Flowers, and Justin Pike will fight for policies that actually make a difference on your bottom line, because progress should make life better, not more expensive. Vote Kreit, Flowers, Pike by this Tuesday, August 4th.
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1: Think about these sports teams that have commercials right on their stuff.
2: Yeah.
1: Look at race cars. It's just a bunch of logos.
2: Yeah.
1: It's like they should be paying me to wear this jacket.
2: They're doing this to our kids, too. They've got logos all over their jerseys. Guess how much money we saved as parents in uniform purchases because of all those great sponsors?
1: None.
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3: Right.
2: We have all these sponsors, and now my kid is logoed up and walking all over the place, and yet I'm still paying full price.
3: Even with the pro soccer teams, for years they were the Seattle Xboxes. Are they the Seattle Providences now?
2: The Seattle Zoo Lilies, right?
3: Yeah,
2: like,
3: right.
2: What were they?
3: Yeah, I mean, much more prominent than the name of the team.
2: 100%. Well, and I think about it every time, like, I post to my Instagram. So it's like, I post this picture of my kid playing sports with this logo, and I'm just furthering the problem.
3: And
2: I
3: somebody's getting paid for that.
2: Yes.
3: It's just not you.
2: It's not me. I didn't get a discount on uniforms because of it. Now I'm fired up.
0: Dave, Alan, and Patrice.
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0: Too many people in our communities are having to choose between getting gas and getting groceries, and it's no surprise why. Washington is the fifth most expensive state in the country, and thanks to politicians in Olympia, costs are still going up. Dr. Erica Kreit, Misty Flowers, and Justin Pike will fight for policies that actually make a difference on your bottom line, because progress should make life better, not more expensive. Vote Kreit, Flowers, Pike by this Tuesday, August 4th.
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1: Think about these sports teams that have commercials right on their stuff.
2: Yeah.
1: Look at race cars. It's just a bunch of logos.
2: Yeah.
1: It's like they should be paying me to wear this jacket.
2: They're doing this to our kids, too. They've got logos all over their jerseys. Guess how much money we saved as parents in uniform purchases because of all those great sponsors?
1: None.
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3: Right.
2: We have all these sponsors, and now my kid is logoed up and walking all over the place, and yet I'm still paying full price.
3: Even with the pro soccer teams, for years they were the Seattle Xboxes. Are they the Seattle Providences now?
2: The Seattle Zoo Lilies, right?
3: Yeah, right.
2: What were they?
3: Yeah, I mean, much more prominent than the name of the team.
2: 100%. Well, and I think about it every time, like, I post to my Instagram. So it's like, I post this picture of my kid playing sports with this logo, and I'm just furthering the problem.
3: And somebody's getting paid for that.
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3: It's just not you.
2: It's not me. I didn't get a discount on uniforms because of it. Now I'm fired up.
0: Dave, Alan, and Patrice.
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0: It's high time to bring affordability and accountability back to Washington State. Dr. Erica Kreit, Missy Flowers, and Justin Pike will stand up for us because we deserve leaders with the courage to get things done. Vote Kreit, Flowers, Pike by this Tuesday, August 4th.
1: 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The Whatcom Council on Aging proudly presents Senior Day in the Park, a festival for older adults. This free festival is on Wednesday, August 5th at Hofander Homestead Park in Ferndale from 10 until 2. Senior Day in the Park connects adults 50 and older and their families with over 130 local businesses and organizations. 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And don't miss the Whatcom Council on Aging Senior Day in the Park Festival for Older Adults. 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

0: Dawn celebrates the 250th anniversary of the United States of America's independence and the men and women from the Pacific Northwest that have shaped our freedom, our lives, and our culture. From the musicians that created the soundtrack of a generation, to those that keep the melodies alive today. America 250. This story is still being written.
1: 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And don't miss the Whatcom Council on Aging Senior Day in the Park Festival for Older Adults. 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

Homestead Park in Ferndale from 10 until 2. 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And don't miss the Whatcom Council on Aging Senior Day in the Park Festival for older adults. 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

0: 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Hi. Wow. Let's get that thing out of there.
1: You want to do that into the microphone directly?
0: Oh, boy. There we go. There we go.
2: All right. You got it.
0: All right. 5:38. Welcome to Tuesday morning. Good time at the ballpark last night.
1: I appreciate the gifts you brought me.
0: Yes, I brought you a friendship bracelet. And note that's a nice friendship bracelet.
1: It is a nice friendship
0: bracelet. That's very nice. And
1: it says Evermore.
2: Evermore.
1: Evermore.
0: Yes.
2: Isn't that a band?
1: It's that's Paramore is the band.
0: Yes, and Evanescence.
1: Evermore is one of Taylor Swift's albums.
0: Yes. See, hence the Taylor Swift friendship bracelet.
1: Mm-hmm. Mm-hmm.
0: Yes. Yeah.
1: Very nice.
0: There we go.
1: Very nice.
2: Oh, it's an album.
1: It's an album,
2: Taylor Swift album.
1: Yeah.
2: Evermore.
1: Yeah.
0: There we go.
1: Yeah.
0: Welcome to the Taylor Swift party. Right. There we go. Taylor Swift night at the ballpark last night. Everybody was there.
1: Yeah.
0: Everybody was there.
1: Mm, I was in the parking lot of the area.
0: Yes, we saw each other briefly in traffic.
1: Yep.
0: Mm-hmm. Yeah, that was a pretty exciting moment, wasn't it?
1: Yeah, yeah, yeah. I was at Civic Field for the track meet, not at the ball game.
0: Yes. Bells
1: Big,
0: game.
1: Crazy parking lot.
0: Yeah, Bells getting ready for the playoffs. They start on Friday on the road, Saturday at home, Sunday at home if necessary.
1: Uh-huh.
0: There we go. All the shenanigans, all the games. I had the t-shirt cannon out there rolling.
1: Did it work?
0: Yeah, it worked great.
2: Did you hit the crowd?
0: Got the I most of the time, yes. One was an errant shot that went into the beer garden area.
1: Okay.
2: Nothing wrong with that.
0: But other than that, it was good. Dave said he got feedback I was mean to children.
1: Uh-oh.
0: What's that all about?
1: Uh-oh.
2: Yeah, I don't know. Brutal, I think, was the word.
0: Brutal? Wow.
2: You were brutal to the kids.
0: Now, who said this?
1: Probably not in like a mean-spirited way. It's probably in like a like fun. Like you don't go easy on them.
0: Well, we have fun with it. The kids have a blast with me.
1: That's what I would guess.
0: We talk about it before, during,
1: fun.
0: And after, and the families love it. Where was this feedback coming from? That I'm brutal to children?
2: Yeah, that's all I know. I don't know any more than that.

0: Man, Alan's brutal to the children, something like that.
1: Wow. Unbelievable. Unbelievable.
0: I bet you weren't brutal.
2: Fun-spirited way.
1: Fun-spirited way. Giving away, I gave away a five-pound thing of chocolate to the kids. We had them laughing and high-fiving. We took selfies with the families last night up into the grandstand. Taylor Swift friendship bracelets. I exchanged one with some Swifties.
2: Cute.
1: Yeah, wore my big cowboy hat last night. I went non-seasonal because I thought that the black cowboy hat fit the Taylor Swift scenario better last night.
0: Okay. You wore the felt in the summer.
1: I wore the felt in the summer.
0: Wow.
2: Mm-hmm.
1: And it was a look, though. It matched the whole outfit last night. Again, more rave reviews. On a day where you get bad feedback about me, I got rave reviews by the ownership team, the team and everything. Just crazy. I'll tell you what, you might be hanging with the wrong people.
0: I don't know that it was bad feedback.
1: Brutal is brutal.
0: Okay.
1: Just saying. But great night, great energy out at the ballpark. And that sunset last night, unbelievable. Is that hazy smoke that's coming in?
2: I think that had to have been hazy smoke.
0: Yeah, we got some of that for sure. We don't have it the worst, though. Down south, it's a whole lot worse than what we've got.
1: I know they're setting records down in Oregon. Spokane is just a war zone. The world is on fire, and then British Columbia has a fire. I was posting all this on our Instagram story late last night, and I mean, it's like our whole area is, we're surrounded. Good thing we're next to the water.
2: Right.
1: We can jump in if necessary.
2: You got a friend with a boat.
1: Mm-hmm. Yeah.
0: More on it in the news, but they arrested a guy for starting the biggest fire in Spokane, the Old Trails Fire.
1: Wow.
2: I mean, apparently I guess it's good, but like, what do you do with that guy? Right, like he's not going to have the money to pay back all of the damages that he
1: lost him in the fire.
2: I guess, right?
1: Look how many lives he's destroyed.
2: I know, but that's like, will we even feel justice? Like, well, good, that guy's behind bars. Like
0: some people saw him crouching in the bushes.
2: Ugh.
0: And they found him with a Bic lighter and some waterproof matches.
2: What a jerk.
0: Like, what? Yeah, what's the point of that?
2: Really?
1: That's a sickness is what that is, right? That's just not a normal person.
0: He had a record. He's done some really bad things, but arson wasn't among them.
2: Wow, so he wanted to just add that to his record?
0: I guess so.
2: He's like, haven't checked this box.
1: Oof.
2: Wow.
1: That's not cool.
2: No.
1: You think of all the devastation. You think it's an accident or a lightning strike or something. You understand that.
2: Yeah.
1: But to see it be human, especially when it's like someone tossing a cigarette out the window, it's just so reckless.
2: Totally preventable.
1: Yeah.
0: And you got people now talking to their kids who are traumatized because their houses burned down.
2: Yeah.
0: And now they have to explain to their kids that somebody did this on purpose.
2: Right.
1: Ugh.
2: That's horrible.
1: Yeah. I mean, at least they got him. That's the good news, right?
2: Yeah.
0: Yep. And thanks to some citizens who were paying attention.
1: Yeah. Nice to see someone's paying attention around here, huh?
2: I guess.
1: All right, speaking of paying attention, we got a show going on and a lot happening today. Today is one of our favorite days because it's Tuesday, and that means dad jokes.
2: Yep.
1: Got that coming up on the broadcast this morning. If Noriko's available, she'll be a part of Name That Noise.
0: Mm-hmm. Sweet.
2: Mm-hmm.
1: It's getting kind of a little concerning here. I don't know if you guys are noticing this, but the guests are slowly becoming more popular than us. You know, Noriko comes in on Name That Noise, and she owns the room.
2: I'm okay with that.
1: Sure.
0: Should we change it to Name That Noriko Noise?
1: Well, see, I don't know if we want to give her any billing at this. I mean, she's already a threat.
0: good point.
1: And then, of course, Kevin coming in on those Thursdays for misconnections. You know, I mean, we're passengers on his bus at this point.
2: Wow.
1: You know?
2: Yeah.
1: Festive Friday, our guests are funnier than us.
2: I just feel like we're smart enough to surround ourselves with good people.
1: You know what? I like the way you think.
2: Yeah. All right. That's it.
1: Let me talk through this.
2: Mm-hmm.
1: 544 at Cafe.

0: stars.
1: All right, Cafe 104.1, Counting Crows, 5:49. Is that wildfire smoke? I mean, we came in the parking lot this morning, Dave. It was probably dark when you got here.
2: It was.
1: But there's like a split, like right over at the entrance to our facility here. The skies are somewhat bluish, but it looks like they're starting to, is this the smoke coming in? Is this literally what this is?
2: Yeah, I think we do have wildfire smoke out there. And again, we don't have it as bad as some places as you start to go south. King, Kitsap, Pierce, Snohomish, and Thurston counties all have an air quality alert going on. Whatcom, Skagit Island do not. But that doesn't mean we don't have any wildfire haze. We do.
1: That's so unhealthy, right? And we're heating up too, right?
3: Yeah, it's going to get warm too.
1: 85 today-ish, 91-ish down south, they're saying.
2: And of course, with that hot weather, it means we don't probably have as much blowing around. Yeah. So that heat dome kind of traps it all in.
1: End of days, like the only group of people that benefit from this are the Instagrammers. They get those hazy sunsets.
2: Sure. The sunsets are nice.
1: Yeah.
2: It's true.
1: Right up until.
3: Yeah. Oof.
1: What are you going to do? What are you going to do?
3: Just look at the pictures from the inside of my house.
1: There we go. And the air conditioning. Is it wrong? I spent extra time in the parking garage yesterday doing some Instagramming because I had air conditioning.
3: In the car?
1: In the car. Uh-huh. Yeah, I came off of the game last night.
3: Yeah.
1: I was just hot.
3: Yeah.
1: And just sticky. And it was like, you know, I just need some air conditioning. And I thought, you know, people might think I'm trying to off myself in the parking garage.
3: That'd be a lot of gas that you'd have to let out, right?
1: And then I'm thinking, am I a

0: horrible Northwesterner, the fact that I'm sitting there with my big SUV, just, you know, firing smoke off into the...
1: Letting it idle.
0: Yeah, letting it idle right there.
1: Uh-huh.
0: And then you know what hit me? I sit there and look up the mileage of my car. All of a sudden, I spent 4 miles in the parking
1: just
0: garage.
1: Just sitting there?
0: Just sitting there.
1: I always wondered how much that would actually affect it.
0: It ticks. It does. It starts ticking.
1: Huh.
0: All of a sudden. And then, this is so dumb. Remember how we always talk about odd numbers and even numbers? And yeah. I always tell you it's a weird thing. My favorite number is an odd number. I was born on an odd number, so it's got to be an odd number.
1: You're an odd fella.
0: When I'm watching television, mm-hmm. it can't be on 13 because that's an unlucky number. So it's got to be on either 11 or 15.
1: Mm.
2: The volume. I was going to say, you never watch Channel 13?
0: right?
1: No, Can't do it.
0: That's by default, but I don't put it on that. I put it on Fox Seattle or whatever they call it.
1: Uh-huh.
0: And so I'm sitting in the car last night, and then I'm sitting there idling, burning gas. Mm. I'm actually crying out for help right now because I realize how ridiculous this is. But I really had to do it. All of a sudden, my car, it's ticking the mileage down. And all of a sudden, it's like, oh my God, it's on an even number.
1: Mm.
0: I'm done. I need to go in the house. I got to wait.
2: You are the reason for global warming.
0: Yes.
2: It's your fault.
0: I know.
1: Did you rev the engine a little bit to make it go faster?
0: I never thought of that.
1: Like, just get it done with?
0: I never thought of
1: that. Really?
0: Wow. I just sat there and sat it out.
1: Huh.
0: But I literally did. It started to bother me. And then this weird mindset kicks in where it's like, bad things will happen. There's like some weird, I'm making stuff up and I'm sitting there going, why am I even feeding this?
2: You know what? You are the perfect guy to replace Mark Skolten on KPUG. He had weird numbers things.
1: Did he?
2: He had to set his alarm so that the last two digits were the same. So he could wake up at 7 o'clock or 7:11 or 7:22 7:33, and I asked him, I said, what would happen if you didn't? What would happen if you set your alarm for just a random time?
1: Yeah.
2: He said his whole family would die.
1: Oh, wow.
2: Yeah.
1: Okay. There's real consequences
2: there. Yeah, it was important.
1: Yeah.
0: Here are my alarms. This is the one I wake up to. 3:47, 3:57, 4:15, 4:27.
1: Oh, my gosh.
0: 4:45. These are backup alarms, by the way.
2: You got like 20 of these.
1: All of those go off every morning?
0: Yeah, well, technically, I get up at 3:47, and then these become my backups in case when I'm having my coffee, I nod off, right? And then it can kick right back in. Because sometimes coffee can put you to sleep. You ever notice you get a nice, warm, comfortable drink? Next thing you know, you spilled some coffee.
2: Mm.
0: But the 5:01 is kind of the alert of, hey, it's time. You know, now if you're not thinking, you better be thinking.
1: Does that have a different noise to it than the others?
0: No.
1: That one's not like...
0: I'm just checking boxes. Mm-hmm. The problem is I could be in the middle of watching a video or posting a video, all of a sudden the alarm will go off and everything freezes. That's a problem.
2: Mm.
0: But then 5:17 is kind of like, dude, if you just, you know, splash water in your face, you're still making it to work on time.
1: Wow.
0: 5:41 is call them and tell them that you're not feeling well.
1: Uh-huh.
0: And then you go from there.
1: Got it.
0: Yeah. But again, all odd numbers, you know?
2: Here's mine. 3:30 is when my first alarm goes off.
1: Yeah.
2: And then I have 15-minute increments, 3:45 and 4 o'clock. 3:45, the voice comes on and says, you really have to get up now.
1: That's funny.
2: And then at 4 o'clock, it says, it's 4 a.m. This is the last alarm.
0: Oh, boy.
2: Just to scare me. I don't make it to 4 very often, but I hit that 3:45 time to time.
0: See, but that fits his personality, right? I'm odd, so I have all these odd numbers.
1: Sure.
0: Dave's a little more like he's quarterly.
1: Sure.
0: It's just, you know, just makes sense. He's got a 15-minute increments. Uh-huh. It's quarterly. It's put together. It's, you know, thought through. It's smart.
1: Hmm. I have one alarm. If I miss that one, I'm done.
2: Do you have an emergency alarm somewhere?
1: No. Oh.
2: See, I have one in the bathroom.
1: Oh.
2: And that's set to 4:02. Because if I'm not up by 4, I'm really messing up.
1: Yeah.
2: Right? That's the last possible. So at 4:02, the one in the bathroom goes off. Mm. So
1: Lynn loves that one, huh?
2: She hates that one.
1: Yeah.
2: So it used to be in the bedroom.
1: Uh-huh.
2: It's not anymore.
1: Uh-huh.
2: But when that one goes off, then I've really messed up.
1: Mm.
0: Oh, boy.
1: Now mine's 3:30. One and done.
0: Well, but you've got a husband there that can give you a little nudge and a little something.
1: He doesn't even snort. He doesn't even...
2: Not even aware of your alarm.
1: Not even...
2: You know what's weird? Mm. Lynn and I have the same sound. We use the same sound for our alarm to wake up, but she doesn't even know when mine goes off.
1: Interesting. She can sleep right through that, but she won't sleep through hers.
2: Even though it's the same sound.
1: Weird.
2: Isn't that bizarre?
1: Yeah, it is. You can train your brain to do anything, huh?
2: Yep, I guess so.
0: Mm. Yeah, a creature of habit, right?
1: Mm-hmm.
0: I mean, most of the time, my alarms aren't what wakes me up.
1: Mm.
0: I just kind of get up.
1: I would never do a 3:30 on my own. That would be amazing.
0: 3:30 is early.
1: I it would

0: I don't even think I would do a 4:30 on my own. Like, I think that that would be, it would be an act of Congress if I just randomly woke up.
1: Well, so then it wouldn't happen, though.
0: No,
1: Congress would put that through all the red tape. That's what I'm
0: saying. It wouldn't happen.
2: Congress can't pass things.
0: That's what I'm saying.
1: No. The only thing they can pass is gas.
0: Whoa.
1: All right, hey, we got to go. It's 5:56, and we've got top of the hour tickets. In fact, those Mariners who made that big trade yesterday, they are playing the Cubs, and we got your tickets. So we'll take 12 qualifiers at 6, 7, 8, and 9.
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1: 6:04, here's what's trending now on Cafe 104.1. Those wildfires in Spokane continue to devastate neighborhoods. And now, a guy is under arrest, a man suspected

0: starting one of the massive wildfires burning Spokane will be in court this morning. His name is Aaron Farinacci. He was arrested yesterday after a witness said he saw him acting suspiciously near one of those fires started on Saturday. This is the Old Trails Fire. It's the biggest of all the fires. And apparently this guy was seen crouching in the bushes with matches and a Bic lighter. And it appears, allegedly, that he started this thing on purpose.
1: Wow.
0: I can't even imagine.
1: No.
2: A Bic lighter.
0: Yeah.
2: Wow.
0: Yeah. He is 37 years old. He's being held on a $1 million bond. He also has a past criminal record in Arizona, including a manslaughter conviction for killing his father in 2010. Has no arson on his record till now.
1: Wow.
0: More than 60,000 people have been evacuated from that area. The fire's burning, still 0% contained. Hundreds of structures destroyed. No deaths reported, but now we're told there are 14 people reported missing.
1: Wow.
0: Yeah.
2: Oof. Well, you know, just keep in mind, this isn't just some guy just, you know, lighting fires, whatever. This is a guy with some kind of sickness, right? I mean, it's got to, I mean, right? You're killing your father. I mean, and then doing
0: Yeah, I don't know
2: like
0: how
2: this.
0: You intentionally start a fire without being
1: a little
0: sick
1: off.
0: In some way.
1: Mm-hmm.
0: Yeah. Meanwhile, the devastation's awesome or awful. If you've seen any of the footage, I mean, these are people coming back to their neighborhoods and finding nothing there.
3: Really sad. I mean, it looks like bombs like went off because the houses are just in ashes. I mean, there's fireplaces standing and cars burned.
0: That's Amanda Swan. She said she was shocked when she went back to her neighborhood and saw
2: It's
0: what was
2: shocking.
0: Left.
2: It's shocking to watch the news. And we're pretty blessed just to be going through our normal day today. You know, you're looking, I mean, we're just watching the devastation on the news right now. And these are beautiful homes. It could be any neighborhood. And just, I mean, burning out of control. And it seems like it's all around us. Up in BC, on the other side of the state, down in Oregon. And it's just become routine, right? It's wildfire season. We're treating it like it's summertime. Just like summertime, smoke season. It's become normal.
1: Yeah.
2: I mean, crazy.
0: Yeah,
2: I mean, the guy in the news right now looks like he's in some war-torn country.
0: Right.
1: Yes.
2: And he's not. He's in Spokane.
0: Three big fires there, but they're not the only fires. In the meantime, the Border 2 and Luna fires, they're burning in the North Cascades. They grew again over the weekend. Officials expect that trend to continue with the dry conditions we got going on. That comes as Washington now enters a statewide burn ban. No open burning anywhere in the state. For the time being. That includes campfires, by the way, if you're camping.
2: And let's remember, there are people that can actually put these fires out, right? I mean, it's crazy. I mean, think about how, I mean, you're talking about acres and acres and acres of fires, and these people are heroes. I'll say it every single time.
1: For sure.
0: We're going to talk to a firefighter in the 7 o'clock news this morning who worked here years ago.
1: Yeah.
0: Went on to a firefighting career. He's in. He works in Spokane Valley, and he's part of the efforts to try to control these things. And he's got a little insider information for us.
1: Wow.
2: Yeah, I'd be real curious. I watched that show Fire Country, which I realize is a TV show, but it does show how fires can get out of control and firefighters can be put in some pretty rough situations.
1: Yeah.
0: 700 structures destroyed, all three fires, 0% contained.
1: Wow.
0: It's bad. The first two deaths have now been reported in the cyclosporiasis outbreak in Michigan. Cyclosporiasis is that illness caused by a tiny parasite that spreads through contaminated food, can cause severe stomach problems and dehydration. Both people who died had significant underlying health conditions that may have been made worse by the illness and dehydration, according to the department. It's the very old, the very young, and people with underlying conditions who are most at risk, but up until now, nobody had died from it. Microsoft is issuing a security warning about the hotel Wi-Fi. The company says Russian hackers are using phony sign-in pages to break into accounts. It says the operation is nicknamed Captive Crunch, and it involves a widespread compromise of Wi-Fi networks at hospitality-related organizations. Microsoft discovered the issue in May. It's being questioned on why we didn't hear anything about it until 3 months later. The company suggests that users rely on private

0: connectivity like phone hotspots rather than public options. So in other words, instead of using the Wi-Fi at the hotel or at Starbucks or whatever, you turn on your phone's hotspot and use that Wi-Fi.
1: We have to do that, right? I would love it. We need to get an expert in here that just can tell us how to live our lives a little more effectively and safely, whether we're on the internet, our phone, or whatever. Because you think about it, so you get onto a plane. You always hear these stories of people on planes because they're going to watch what you're doing. And we're sitting here going, I know that's a possibility, but I really need to scroll Instagram right now. And then we just give it up. Mm. You know, we worry about all these hackers and all these companies make these big announcements and we're like, boy, that's terrible. Well, let me get on Snapchat. Mm-hmm. What's the one that has China has the TikTok? Right. Get me on my TikTok account here.
2: Yeah.
1: I mean, why don't you just post all your information at that point? Well, I mean, we sit there and we hear all these things. We want to blame the companies, but I mean, we're the first ones. We're the first line of defense to protect ourselves. And we just check the box. I agree. Hey, do you mind if hackers get involved in this and organized crime and we put all your stuff on the black
2: web? I guess.
1: Yeah, I mean.
2: It's inconvenient, but go for it.
1: Yeah, I gotta put a filter on this picture and post it. I mean, I don't want to be late. What do you call it when it's a late gram? I can't have a late gram.
2: No, it's an Insta.
1: Yeah, it's an Insta. I gotta do this. And then, you know, Dave comes out with these big stories and it's like, you know, these companies are doing this and they're trying to protect us. We don't even care.
2: I think just don't do your banking when you're on a public Wi-Fi.
0: I just don't get on public Wi-Fi ever. I use the Wi-Fi here at work and I use the Wi-Fi at home and at my mom's house.
2: Yeah.
0: That's it.
2: Yeah.
0: I don't get on Wi-Fi anywhere else.
2: Yeah.
1: So explain the hotspot situation. Like, in my car, I have all this technology. And do I want that? Do I not want that?
2: You probably want that.
0: Yeah. In your car, that's...
2: It's your own personal little network in there.
0: Right.
1: And so then is that just show up on your things?
2: On your phone, you would have a personal hotspot that you would have to, you would turn it on.
1: Okay, right now it's off. Do you want to just keep your personal hotspot on all the time or what do you do there?
2: Well, you can if you want to, but.
0: There's no reason to keep it on if you're not connecting something to it. But like if you're using your laptop, for example, and you need to hook it up to something, it's not going to be able to communicate with cell towers. Right. 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What they're saying is that those public places aren't so safe. So the better thing to do is to turn on the hotspot on your phone. And now what happens is your laptop connects to your phone by Wi-Fi and you're using the cellular towers to get your internet.
1: So that's just if I'm sitting in a coffee shop, I just put on the hotspot and then boom, my laptop's going to go to that.
0: Yeah, and just ignore the coffee shop's Wi-Fi because that public Wi-Fi is where the danger is.
1: Got it. So that's good. So I've learned something. I've never really understood how that all works.
0: Now you have to know your hotspot's going to have a password. So somewhere in your phone, it tells you what that password is, but you're going to have to put that into your laptop or your tablet or whatever it is you're connecting to your phone.
1: All right, that's where the trouble begins, right?
0: It's in there.
2: It's right there on your personal hotspot page on your iPhone.
0: Right.
1: Well, I'm looking at it.
2: Yeah, your password could be right there if you've set a password.
1: Well, I haven't set one, but there's all these weird numbers. All right, good talk on this. I know there are people probably going, oh my gosh, what an idiot. But I think people are afraid to ask these questions because I think a lot of us don't know how things work.
0: Mm-hmm. Yeah, and the reason you don't want to leave your hotspot on all the time, in addition to whatever security issues there might be, is it drains your battery real fast.
1: Oh.
0: So if you're using your hotspot, best to have it plugged in.
2: Yeah.
1: I haven't used my hotspot in years.
0: There you go. No Mariners game yesterday. They start a 3-game series at home against the Detroit Tigers tonight at 6:40. The M's are still in third place in the AL West, 2.5 games out of first. Yesterday was the trade deadline. The Mariners acquired outfielder Taylor Ward from the Orioles in exchange for 3 minor leaguers. Do we have any thoughts on Taylor Ward?
1: Patrice says he can hit, and he can hit left-handed pitching, and that's the number one thing she thought was a priority for this baseball team, so that's good.
0: So we feel good about it.
1: Yes, and Luis Castillo, we appreciate him. We'll miss him. We'll clap for him when he comes through. We'll put him in the Mariners Hall of Fame. We wish him well with the White Sox. They're a pretty good team this year.
0: Will he end up in the Hall of Fame, you think?
1: The Mariners Hall of Fame, yes. The Hall of Fame, no.
0: Yeah, no, the Mariners Hall of Fame.
1: Yeah, the Mariners Hall of Fame, absolutely he will. He did so much for this pitching staff. Luis Castillo is the only guy that we got that's not from the Mariners organization, and he taught a lot of these young guys a few things. They call him the Rock for a reason.
2: Yeah.
1: But it was good to get rid of him, and I don't even like to say it that way, but it was just time, right? It's just sometimes
0: we appreciate him. He's a great guy.

0: great to get rid of him.
1: He can come back for the Hall of Fame thing.
0: Get out.
2: Time to go.
1: Sure, we'll give him a Hall of Fame bobblehead when he comes back.
2: Cute.
1: But he costs a lot of money. The guy's going to make $30 million.
2: That's a good chunk of change.
1: This is what's funny, because there are Mariner fans. You know those Mariner fans, oh, we don't spend enough money, I'm angry. Same old Mariners. Those people, they're over there going, he's out of here, he's terrible. Mm. By the way, he's going to make $30 million next year. Mm. So, I mean, that's what terrible is in sports.
2: Yeah.
1: For us, we end up DJing weddings.
2: Sure.
1: You know, for him, he's now on a first place team making $30 million.
2: Not a bad
1: And we day. Don't have to spend the money. Somebody else has to spend the money. And we didn't get rid of any guys. We just got rid of that Hoppy guy that Patrice liked.
2: Bye-bye, Hoppy.
0: Right.
1: Mm-hmm. She's not happy about
0: that. Will you miss him?
2: I will. Yeah. You know, yeah. Sad. I really enjoyed him.
0: Very sad.
2: We'll miss him, yeah. 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
0: We got sunshine today and a high of 85. Forecast says smoke's going to roll in tonight for most of us. Depending on where you are right now, the smoke might be a little, might be a lot. We do have an air quality alert. Today for King, Kitsap, Pierce, Snohomish, and Thurston counties. Looks like tomorrow, that may include Whatcom and Skagit as well. Tomorrow's going to be 88, by the way. So we got a couple of real hot days coming up. Right now at Mount Lake Terrace, it's 58. Sutton Valley has 48. And in Bellingham, 49 at Cafe 104.1.
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1: Peloton song of the day. This is a good one.
2: You guys could probably do this intro better than I could ever do this intro. Probably harkens back to your days on KISM a little bit.
3: Definitely.
2: Yeah. My actual Peloton this morning had terrible music. I chose it early this morning. It was like a 2000s metal ride, and it was like Limp Bizkit and just music that I was like, I don't even like this stuff.
1: Oh, it was Limp Bizkit, all that. That's the rock alternative stuff.
2: Yeah,
1: no?
2: But it was just, let me just give you a quick preview of the songs. You can tell me if any of this even resonates with you first thing in the morning. So imagine 3:30 in the morning, you've got,
1: if you're working out,
2: Papa Roach.
1: Papa Roach.
3: Oh yeah, I like Papa
2: really?
3: Roach.
2: Really?
1: My last, what? Is that what it was?
2: It was Scars. Sorry, okay. I can't read.
1: All right, sure.
2: Limp Bizkit, Garbage, which to me, I was like, yeah, this is garbage for sure.
3: You're in my genre right now.
2: Really? Yeah. There was an explicit Nickelback song, which I was like, it was Burn It to the Ground. And I was like, wow, Nickelback is just getting really heavy
1: now. In that version, they actually tell you what the hell was on Joey's head.
2: And then Linkin Park, 30 Seconds to Mars, which was the only one where I was like, okay, I could maybe do 30 Seconds to Mars. That was one where I might.
1: 30 Seconds to Mars, we need to be canceling right now because Jared Leto, the actor / lead singer, is in trouble.
2: Well, and that's why I didn't do it. So yeah. I was like, this is the whole thing this morning for 30 minutes, I was like, this is horrible music. I don't like any of this.
1: It's not horrible music.
2: And I wanted to just get over with it, and then I was done. And then I put on a stretch. Well, then I do my cool down, and that was fine, but it was like, meh, music. And then my stretch was David Bowie, Space Oddity. And I was like, this is great. This is what we'll do.
3: All right. I wouldn't have thought of this as a Peloton song.
2: No.
1: Right here, though. Look at this. I'm burning calories already.
3: Yeah.
1: Are you all right?
2: Yeah.
3: A little more upbeat than I remembered.
2: Yeah.
1: Powering up the hill.
2: Sure. But I was just stretching, just, you know, getting the quads nice and relaxed and taking a moment to, you know, kind of calm the senses after the garbage that was the first music I listened to. It's our Peloton song of the day on Cafe.

0: So we had a wee bit of a miscommunication there on the Peloton song of the day.
1: It's all right.
0: So we're having a conversation off the air, and you're going over lyrics, and you say Major Tom.
1: I didn't say Major Tom. This is who said Major Tom.
2: Ground control to Major Tom.
3: That's the song you meant?
1: That's the song.
0: Yes.
1: Yes.
0: And of course, you said all these other fancy words that included like the title and all the things.
1: Right.
0: All I heard was Major Tom.
1: Sure.
0: And I looked up Major Tom and we had it in the system.
1: Yep.
0: So I'm playing Major Tom and you go right into it right before they start singing. Peter Schilling. Once Peter Schilling starts singing, right before that, you drop in an intro to the song, which was absolutely incorrect because you thought I was playing the song that you said.
1: I did.
0: So I think
1: it's... I was like, I don't recognize this intro, but you guys know more than I do, so I'm just going to go with it. And then it was very...
0: I'm going to take half the responsibility because I just heard Major Tom and I jumped on it.
1: That's okay.
0: I wouldn't have thought of that, right? Dave, if I said Major Tom, you would have said one or the other, right? You wouldn't have made the, oh, there's two Major Tom situations.
1: No.
0: You would have just said there's a little
1: but
0: one.
1: But I didn't say Major Tom. David Bowie did.
0: Right. That's
3: so
0: what
3: it
0: I
3: was
0: heard.
3: Space Oddity that you meant us to play.
1: Correct.
3: The David Bowie song.
0: And Patrice technically said all that. But all I heard was Major Tom, and I heard it from David Bowie. So it's really David Bowie's fault.
1: Oh, sorry. That was the goat over there just having a moment. Wow.
0: So now we didn't play the other song.
3: You know what, though? We still played a great song.
1: I'm not mad about that song choice at all.
0: But, you know, again, we lost some cred there because that is not the Peloton song. You did not actually work out to that song, even though it's a good idea to work out to that song all of a sudden.
1: Maybe today I'll go home and do like I'll lift some weights to that song to make it legit.
0: That'll be good.
1: Yeah.
3: Perfect.
0: That'll be good. All right.
1: Well, retroactively.
0: It inspired some weightlifting.
1: Exactly.
0: All right. Let's check the mail.
1: Okay.
4: You have a mail message.
5: You've got new mail.
6: There's a letter in your mailbox.
7: You've got mail.
3: All right. We're finally getting a little bit of feedback about the movie that's coming out.
1: Yeah.
3: Our movie that's coming out.
1: Mm-hmm. The Doc.
3: Yes.
0: The Doc.
1: The Doc.
0: Yeah.
3: We got this text yesterday. I just now heard about your upcoming documentary. All caps, I am so looking forward to this.
1: Oh, yeah.
3: We're looking forward to putting it out.
1: Mm-hmm.
3: I think it turned out really good.
1: Have you watched it more than once?
3: Twice.
1: You've watched it twice.
3: Yeah.
1: I've only watched it that one time, and it was
0: it that one time. It's inspired me to stop eating.
1: That's not good. That's not good.
3: No, it is good.
1: No, why?
3: He's inspired to do better.
1: But you need to eat.
0: I need to go home and work out to Major Tom.
1: That's or Space Oddity, also a good choice.
0: Just is this an intervention? Is this what this is? You just kind of casually worked in weight training?
1: Yes.
0: I'm going to go home and weight train. Ellen, what are you going to do?
3: It inspired me to take acting classes.
1: You guys you're great in that. Yeah, both of you are.
3: Thank you. You know what? I think it turned out good. I think that, you know, the guy who put it together just did a heck of a job.
1: Yeah.
0: Unbelievable.

0: person. I don't get it. But apparently I'm alone in
1: that. You need to doom scroll more often.
0: I doom scroll all the time, but I don't have the phone over my face. Doesn't your arm get tired?
2: Well, see, again,
1: it's weightlifting.
2: This is a guy who has dinner at 4 o'clock and goes to bed at 7. You know, so he doesn't have time to like do what we do.
0: We're exhausted.
2: The last thing I do before I go to bed is I'm cramming for a test tomorrow. You know, the show. I need to know all the things.
1: Sure.
2: I research the news, all the things.
1: It's
0: not that I don't get on my phone. It's that I don't put it over my face.
1: So maybe you're just smarter than the rest.
2: It's the time of day. It's the time of day.
1: Yeah.
2: It's you get into bed and you're kind of still awake. Mm. You know, you get older, you just fall asleep.
0: I'm either propped up like in a half sitting position or I'm on my side.
1: Yeah. Which then your face is safe. Either way. But Tam Tam says, I've been on my phone and have dozed off and woke up to a phone smashing into my face. That hurt.
2: Yeah, it does
1: relate.
2: Hurt.
0: Wow.
2: Oh, it's so frustrating, too, because you say a lot of things that you can't say in front of children. And then you realize, you know, that's all on me.
1: Yeah.
2: I did that.
1: Yeah. Yeah.
2: Can't blame anybody else on this one.
1: Nope.
2: No. Can't do it. Not gonna do it.
1: Listener Michelle, also, we talked about the Spider-Man movies yesterday and the fact that we attempted to watch some of the movies this weekend, my family and I did, and we're a little bit lost because we don't know all the characters, and so I was like, I don't know in which order I'm supposed to watch these movies. Well, she sent me a list, the ultimate watch order. I only had to watch 21 movies to get to where we started.
0: Wow.
1: On Saturday.
2: Oh.
1: I was supposed to have watched 21 movies prior to that. Doesn't that seem outrageous?
0: That's a lot of movies.
2: Yeah, and again, these are the connoisseurs. These are like, is this a Marvel movie? I don't know if it's a Marvel or what's the other one? They compete against each other.
1: Yeah. This is Marvel Studios-centric arrangement, yes.
2: Yeah. See, there are people that are total Marvel people.
1: Uh-huh.
2: And they know all the things. They get together down in San Diego for that Comic-Con. I think that's just wrapped up.
1: Comic-Con did?
2: Yeah, and then that's where they do all the superhero things. Who's the guy that's going to be the guy who dreamed about it as a kid? He wanted to be this superhero, and then he's making the movie.
1: He's
2: one of those good-looking actor guys.
1: He's going to be...
2: He's a good-looking actor guy, but that you will say, he's not that good-looking.
1: He's good-looking.
2: Yeah, so that's... Well, are you Googling this?
0: Well, you looked that up. Let me read Julie's email she sent. She said, I watched all things Marvel in order during COVID.
1: Oh.
0: It was a lot. LOL.
1: Yeah.
0: And then she has a link to the Marvel Cinematic Universe in chronological order. And yeah, it's you're going to spend a week watching these movies
1: more
0: if you don't
1: that.
0: Sleep.
1: Right, yeah.
0: I mean, straight
1: you just
0: through.
1: Go straight through.
2: But this movie that was announced at Comic-Con, they made it official from the good-looking actor guy.
1: Comic-Con movie announced.
2: And then he said he's a superhero, but it's not one of those, like we know Batman and Catwoman and...
1: Ryan Gosling?
2: Ryan Gosling is going to star in...
1: As Ghost Rider.
2: Exactly. And that was a dream come true for him. And that was a big reaction there. So now he can start... There's not a lot of Ghost Riders out there, so we can start with that. We don't have to see all the things. Was there a Ghost Rider 1? Not to be confused with the Top Gun, Negative Ghost Rider, The Pattern is Full. That's a whole different thing.
1: Yeah, okay.
2: But I think there's only been one, maybe? Or they're going to start making these? Big announcement at Comic-Con.
1: It does seem to be a big announcement, yeah.
2: Yeah, it's a big deal.
1: Yeah.
2: And again, we're pop culture specialists. I'm on top of this story.
1: It's going to hit the theaters in 2028.
2: Exactly.
1: He's going to star as the motorcycle riding hero.
2: And this is a hero that we can all get into.
1: Okay.
2: Right? Not some guy that was bit by a spider who's kind of nerdy and then all of a sudden he ends up with a hot chick.
1: Yeah. Yeah. He did say that this is a character he's wanted to play for a very long time.
2: See that? I'm on top of this.
1: You are.
2: What was his name again?
1: That's Ryan Gosling.
2: Okay, got it.
1: Ghost Rider.
2: The guy doing the thing.
1: Yeah.
2: All right. You're welcome
0: Ghost
2: for that news.
0: Ghost Rider in the sky.
1: Is that a real song?
0: It is.
1: Oh, gosh.
2: Okay. Boy,
1: all right.
2: We've exhausted all that. So let's
0: ran out of music.
2: We did. 6:32 at Cafe.
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2: Think about these sports teams that have commercials right on their stuff.
3: Yeah.
2: Look at race cars. It's just a bunch of logos.
3: Yeah.
2: It's like they should be paying me to wear this jacket.
4: They're doing this to our kids, too. They've got logos all over their jerseys. Guess how much money we saved as parents in uniform purchases because of all those great sponsors?
2: None.
4: We saved none.
5: Right.
4: We have all these sponsors, and now my kid is logoed up and walking all over the place, and yet I'm still paying full price.
5: Even with the pro soccer teams, for years they were the Seattle Xboxes. Are they the Seattle Providences now?
4: The Seattle Zoo Lilies, right?
5: Yeah,
4: like,
5: right.
4: What were they?
5: Yeah, I mean, much more prominent than the name of the team.
4: 100%. Well, and I think about it every time, like, I post to my Instagram. So it's like, I post this picture of my kid playing sports with this logo, and I'm just furthering the problem.
5: And
4: I
5: somebody's getting paid for that.
4: Yes.
5: It's just not you.
4: It's not me. I didn't get a discount on uniforms because of it. Now I'm fired up.
1: Dave, Alan, and Patrice.
5: Stupid sports.
2: Ah, sports.
1: Cafe 104.1.

0: Just amazing how quickly all that can happen.
1: Yeah.
0: TMZ is reporting that Christina Applegate has been discharged from a Los Angeles hospital after a nearly four-month stay. No word on exactly what the issue was, although Applegate has been open about her battle with multiple sclerosis. A source close to the actress tells TMZ she is home and doing well. Still, no Powerball jackpot winner. Nobody matched all six numbers in Monday night's drawing, so the grand prize now jumps to an estimated $786 million. The cash option on that, $342 million. Next drawing is tomorrow night. Tickets are $2 each. The odds of hitting the jackpot, about 1 in 292 million.
2: Wow, but odds are you'll have fun.
1: Sure.
0: You buy a dream. That's what they say. You buy a dream. Mm-hmm.
2: For $2.
0: Mm-hmm. Right?
2: Only in America.
1: Yeah.
0: Is that right? Do they not have lotteries other places?
2: Well, I don't know. It's the American dream.
1: Yeah.
0: And the real villain at one screening of the new Spider-Man movie was not on the screen. He was in the theater. Happened in Colombia, where theatergoers experienced what they described as a truly terrible smell. Moviegoers watching Spider-Man Brand New Day on Sunday fled the auditorium halfway through the film after one audience member reportedly let loose an overpowering toot.
1: Oh, no.
0: An air biscuit.
1: Oh, no.
2: Air biscuit.
0: A bottom burp.
1: Ew.
0: We're not allowed to say that other word. It's forbidden.
2: But that's what it is.
0: Uh-huh. The stench got so bad that hundreds of people got up and poured out into the hallway of the shopping center. Video shows some people covering their faces as they fled. Nobody was hurt. The theater kept running its other screenings as normal, although a whole lot of people chose not to go back in. The culprit? Never identified.
1: That's so gross.
0: Wow. Still, I mean, you got to be a little proud, right? I mean, if you can evacuate a whole theater.
2: Wow.
1: What if that's your husband? You're sitting next to me like, what did you eat?
2: I would give anything for that guy to be tracked down and speak to the media.
0: Right?
2: That would be the greatest.
1: Because you want to know, like, what was it, tacos? Was it, you know, some refried beans?
2: You know, the whole thing with the explosive diarrhea situation unfolding.
1: You have some lettuce.
2: Yeah.
0: Wow. Just one cheek squeak, and the whole theater runs out of the place.
2: You can create all those visuals, but we can't say fart on the radio.
1: Can't say fart on the radio?
2: No, that's what they say.
0: It's on the list. It's a banned word.
2: It's not an FCC ban.
0: No. It's a company policy.
2: I think it's a company policy of the past. I think we've gotten with the times. I mean, that's what it is. It's a news story. You're calling it what it is.
0: Yeah, I hear you.
1: The fact that that's a news story is what is shocking to me.
2: It's everywhere.
1: Yeah.
2: I mean, credible news organizations.
1: Thank goodness it's not everywhere because I don't want to smell it. Ugh. Yeah.
2: Aren't you kind of curious, though, just to see what would clear a theater?
1: Nope. Mm-mm.
2: All right.
1: Nope. 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
0: We are allowed to say stink bomb.
1: Okay, good.
0: Barking spider, butt trumpet, those things are all. None of those are on the list.
1: Butt trumpet's a classic.
0: Crap duster.
2: Oh, boy. It's come to this.
1: That's good. So good.
0: Oh, boy. Forecast says it's going to be a hot summer day today. Sunshine and a high of 85. Yeah, there is definitely some haze in the sky. Whatcom, Skagit, and Island County, not part of the smoke warning, but as you go further south, it definitely gets smokier. Tomorrow, we might all see more of this patchy smoke. It'll be 87 tomorrow, so we got a hot few days ahead of us. Right now in Burlington, it's 51, Linden 53, and in Bellingham 49 at Cafe 104.1.
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1: Coffee Talk.
0: Pumpkin Spice. The latte is returning to Starbucks.
2: Come on. It's August 4th.
0: You got to get out in front of these things.
2: Oh, come on.
1: Man, they've had Halloween decorations at Costco for like two months now, so we should have seen this coming.
0: And again, the pumpkin spice community.
1: Yeah.
0: They're borderline up there with the Swifties.
2: If it's so good, just have it year-round and
1: why
2: shut
1: don't
2: up.
1: They?
2: I don't know.
1: That and eggnog, like, why does it have to be, like, just a certain time of year? Why can't you just nog all year round?
0: Well, can you get fresh pumpkins? They use actual pumpkins, don't they?
1: No, I don't think so.
0: Oh, you don't think is that just a flavoring that they have there?
1: Yep.
0: They don't take the inside of the guts of pumpkins and...
1: Maybe at the beginning, like, that's how it started, maybe. Like, the essence of pumpkin puree. But you can buy canned pumpkin year-round. Like, if I wanted to go make a pumpkin pie, I could do that anytime I wanted to.
0: Is it like the McRib? They're trying to create some artificial demand?
1: I think they are.
0: Is that what it is?
1: I do think so.
0: I mean, because the pumpkin spice community is thriving, right? I mean, they have all kinds of pumpkin spice beers and lattes.
1: Toilet paper.
0: All things pumpkin spice. It's a nice aroma.
2: Generally, pumpkin spice does not include any pumpkin, but apparently at Starbucks, they do have a little pumpkin puree in there.
0: Just so they can
1: like
0: say
1: very
0: it.
1: Exactly. Little, a right. very little, I'm sure.
0: Hmm.

0: Well, again, is it too soon? I mean, if you think about it, it's August 4th. They're getting out in front of the marketing plan here. Mm-hmm. You know, the same way, look at us. I mean, we're promoting our 1,000th show, which is not coming up until the 27th.
1: Sure.
0: And, you know, it's just getting out in front of it.
1: Are we going to start talking about Christmas Wish then right now? Getting in front of it?
0: Well, I think we're pretty smart here at the station where we say, hey, when we get into the Halloween season, when there's a hint of Halloween, we're like counting down to our big Halloween party.
1: Yeah.
0: And then right after that, we set the table for Christmas because we are the official Christmas station.
1: Sure.
0: It makes sense. And you need people to get out in front of that.
1: Yeah.
2: Are you prepared for Valentine's Day? Right. You have your chocolates yet?
1: Make your reservations.
2: Right.
1: We know it's 6 months out.
0: Can we unpack this? Because I think it needs to be solved. On one hand, what is wrong with people getting excited about a flavoring that they're into?
1: I'm not going to yuck your yum. Get excited.
0: Right? See, that's the whole thing.
1: Yeah.
0: Hi, Cafe. Who's this?
3: Hey, good morning.
1: Hey, good morning.
3: Hey. Hey. Patrice, I've got a solution for your eggnog.
1: Okay, what is it?
3: Go buy it wherever you buy it. Put it in the freezer.
1: Yeah.
3: Sour, pop it out. We just popped one out the other day.
1: Huh.
3: And you have eggnog. It's great.
2: Nice.
1: Eggnog whenever I want a nog.
2: Right?
1: Yeah.
2: That's worth a little freezer space.
0: When you're just kind of deciding you're going to give up and just throw all those calories into your inner body.
1: Why not? You know what?
0: Sure.
3: Doing exercises every morning,
1: that's
3: Alan.
1: Right.
3: Come on.
1: That's right. I got to replenish the calories that are lost. That's
0: but
1: right.
0: With nog, you really want to put nog in that?
1: Sure.
0: All right.
1: Yeah, good a lot talk. Of good nog.
0: Thanks for the call this morning. So pumpkin spice is all the rage.
1: Yeah.
0: And it's seasonal. On one hand, I mean, good for them for making it seasonal.
1: Sure.
0: Creating a little excitement in this world.
1: Yeah, I'm not. I mean, I can't be mad about it, right? I don't particularly care for pumpkin spice. I think it tastes a little like dirt, but you know, you do you.
2: August 25th, it comes out.
1: It's a good day.
2: Officially.
0: A fresh pumpkin spice situation. I mean, it's.
1: In a beverage or in an alternate situation?
0: Just some, maybe an alternate situation.
1: Okay.
0: See, I'm all about the seasons.
1: Yeah.
0: Right? I mean, you get into September, October, that's our favorite time of the year.
1: Yeah.
0: And so, I mean, if they're going to symbolize it there with a drink to look forward to, I'll do that. It's those plastic Christmas cups that I have a problem with.
1: What do you mean? From Starbucks?
0: Yeah, just do we really need the seasonal cup?
1: Yeah.
0: When are you going to use it?
1: Seasonally.
0: At Christmas time? So here's that one cup.
1: Mm-hmm.
0: So I'm going to be drinking out of my cup. Come on over to my house and you can drink nog out of a non-Christmas
2: cup. Wait, are they
0: cup.
2: Permanent cups?
1: They're like plastic.
2: I thought they were disposable.
1: Well, they're like the reusable plastic ones you can get.
0: See, that's the thing, Dave. If you're a true fan, you keep it.
1: I have friends who have like whole different dishware for the seasons, right? Like, so like during Christmas season, she has like icicle plates.
0: So go buy some icicle plates. Don't get a one-off plastic seasonal cup. People lose their minds and get in line for these things. Uh-huh. That cute little bear cup, I get it. It was kind of cute.
1: Yeah.
0: But oh my God, am I going to go, you know, take half a day and go wait in line for this thing? No.
1: Only if I'm going to be able to resell it for $1 million.
0: That's the thing. You then know? People buy it on resale.
1: Yeah.
0: For...
1: That's
2: all right,
1: the only
2: reason. I'm reading up on the cups. The standard holiday cups are single-use design, but they also have their promotional reusable cups.
0: Yes, that's what I'm talking about.
1: Those are the ones.
2: See, I was thinking of the standard holiday cup they come out with every year. Isn't that the one that's always controversial?
1: Oh, very controversial, yes.
0: It's because, you know, are we celebrating Christmas?
1: There was a bow on it at one time, and someone did not like the bow.
0: No, it's a whole thing.
1: Yeah.
0: It's a whole thing.
1: Mm-hmm.
0: And so they're seasonal. You know what? I don't know why, like, the politicians are trying to scare Starbucks out of Seattle. Starbucks is the greatest business of all time, and here's why. They have us excited about plastic cups.
1: True.
0: They have us going, oh my God, I've got to go wait in line. I got to go wait 10 cars deep so I can buy an $8 coffee.
1: Yeah.
0: Right?
2: There's a liberal use of the word us.
0: Us. Well, you know what I'm saying.
1: Can I tell you the worst part about Starbucks?
0: Collectively. I mean, world. There's one on every street corner.
1: It's true.
0: That's a big us.
1: Do you guys ever buy iced coffee? You ever iced coffee?
2: Yeah, sometimes. Yeah, when it's hot.
1: You ever get an iced coffee in a paper cup?
2: No, I don't think so. They
1: usually get them in the nice plastic. Yeah, no. Yeah. Starbucks now, paper cups.
2: Really?
1: With paper lids that disintegrate while you're drinking.
2: Wow.
1: They're genuinely terrible.
0: Of the straw situation?
1: Yeah, it's terrible. They serve it to you in a double walled. So like you get two of them, which to me is like, well, that kind of defeats the purpose there, huh? But two stack of cups with a paper lid. And as you're drinking it, it starts to dissolve in your face.
0: Listen.
1: It's terrible.
0: Here's the thing. If you go to a Starbucks and you're trying, they try to make it seem like they're very PC and on top of this to save the earth.
1: Yeah.
0: But

0: if you go and you see all those holes that they have for recycling, yeah. they all go to the same thing. Mm. I have some insider information on that, and I've seen it. It all goes to the same thing.
1: There's a lot of scam going on with recycling.
0: Yes, and then people buy into it, right? People are like, oh my gosh, what a great responsible organization. And again, I love Starbucks, don't get me wrong. Mm. I do, I go there. I'm a coffee shop guy, I rotate through it.
2: Yeah.
0: You know, but these people, they politicize this stuff too, right? Because it's recycling, it's do-gooder, and then, you know, they've got a local coffee shop where the politics don't match up with your politics, so we got to ban that coffee shop. It's a cup of coffee.
2: Yeah.
0: Just go have a cup of coffee.
2: Yeah.
0: It's fine. And if it's pumpkin spice and people are excited, I think they should be able to get excited about it. But you're saying too soon.
2: I'm saying, again, you do you, but I appreciate, like, we're still in a season. Let's not jump ship on the current season to celebrate the season that's coming next. Let's continue this one. And then when this one's done, then venture into the next. Like, let's not just be so, you know, rapid to go into the next one.
1: I got no problem with any of it, except that I have to hear about it every year in the middle of summer that all of a sudden
0: it's
1: pumpkin
0: exciting.
1: Spice is coming. Oh,
0: what would you rather hear? Some guy farted in a theater? that story that we had?
1: Yes.
2: I don't want that smell of the candle.
1: One at least
2: I know
1: makes
2: that.
1: Me laugh.
0: You know, hey, good morning, pumpkin spice is something to look forward to. Or we should have people choose their headlines. What headline would you like? There's a new pumpkin spice coming to Starbucks, and they got a cute little cup. It looks like a bear.
2: Mm-hmm.
0: Or Oregon, Eastern Washington, and British Columbia are all on fire
2: this morning. That's true.
0: I mean, what do you want to hear? I mean, this is like it's a little nugget. It's just a little tiny nugget. I'm seasonal. I stay true to my Irish roots. Every year, every single year, I get a shamrock shake.
2: Yeah.
1: Wow.
2: Are we already talking
0: about
2: it?
0: That's what us Irish do.
1: Clearly, you're very authentic.
0: Very, very authentic.
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0: one of the three devastating wildfires happening there. He is 37-year-old Aaron Farinacci. He was arrested yesterday, booked on suspicion of first-degree arson in connection with the Old Trails fire. That is the biggest of the three. Together, all three fires burning near the city have destroyed at least 700 buildings, forced some 67,000 people to evacuate. We have on the phone with us right now a voice you may remember if you're a longtime listener to Cafe. He did the afternoon show here for a number of years. Ken Richards is now a firefighter for the Spokane Valley Fire Department, and he joins us on the phone. Good morning, Ken.
1: Good morning, you all. It's good to hear your voices.
0: Good to hear yours, too. I always love catching up with you, but I'm sorry that it's happening because of this, because this sounds like it's just truly awful.
1: Yeah, I don't know what it's like to be in a war zone, but boy, this has got to be one of the closest ways to experience that. Just desolation. It's just gut-churning.
0: Are you expecting to, it sounds like you haven't yet, but are you expecting to be battling these fires yourself?
1: I have been on one of the fires.
0: You have?
1: It's taxed all the area departments, yeah, and ones out of state, because it's just so overwhelming. It just, with the winds and stuff, it's just not... not a tenable situation. It's just Mother Nature doing her best at being her worst.
2: Ken, let me ask you this. Obviously, the news paints a picture, and, you know, nationally, they're showing the worst of the worst. Can you put in perspective? I saw, like, one of the sports stadiums was taken out. How much of the city is devastated? Is it limited to one part of the city and the rest is rural area? Paint that picture for us.
1: Yeah, it started in a rural area, and the northeast winds took it over neighborhoods. Mm-hmm. I don't know what kind of businesses have been affected, but it's taken out large swaths of neighborhoods, you know, just beautiful, wonderful areas in the northeast section of Spokane. It's traveled further north, and then the other fires, there's one that's in an area that's called Mead, which it's rather sparse up there, but all of these have been happening when the wind was just really aggressive and has just torn out huge sections. It's just...
3: That's right where my in-laws are, in that Mead area in the Fairwood neighborhood. That's my in-laws, my mother and father-in-law, and then my sister and brother-in-law have all been evacuated from that area. And, you know, the firefighters have been amazing. The first responders have been amazing. You know, are you having to deal a lot with people who just aren't paying attention to your evacuation orders, or are they most people complying and doing what they should be doing at this point?
1: You know, it was interesting. Yesterday when I was up, I was on the Fairhaven fire. And, or Fairview, I'm sorry, I'm going back to Bellingham.
2: You just scared our listeners.
3: Like, oh, no. Exactly.
2: It's spread all the way to Fairhaven.
3: No.
2: We're in trouble.
1: Yeah. The Fairview fire, it was hit and miss. There were a lot of people that were looky-loos. And it was just, I get the curiosity of it, but we're on gravel roads and... You know, we're expeditiously moving to the next thing.
3: Yeah.
1: And the fact that people were out there, I mean, I saw a family on bicycles.
3: Ugh.
1: At one point, and, you know, amidst air that's not the best to be breathing.
3: Yeah.
1: And so there were some that were, you know, causing a little bit of problems for the majority in the very difficult areas. Roads have been blocked and, yeah, it the best and sometimes not the best comes out in people. Oh, the local area, the citizens are just so kind.
3: Yeah,
1: thanking us for doing what we're doing, doing chocolate chip cookies galore.
3: And,
1: you know, homemade products and stuff. It's so kind. It's so you know,

0: that's a beautiful side of humanity.
1: Yeah, yeah, yeah. Well, you're doing some important and dangerous work. You're talking about the looky-loos. I know that just on Sunday, firefighters reported 26 drones. Not fire department or police department or any official capacity drones, just people with their private drones trying to get a good look at the fire. And that kept helicopters and planes that were fighting the fire grounded.
0: Yeah. It just, that kind of mentality, it just, it goes beyond description. Mm. Well, I also saw, I think it would have been Sunday. Anyway, over the weekend, you know, I have access to dispatch notes and stuff. There were two separate places unrelated to each other that people were having a backyard bonfire.
2: Oh, like, come on.
0: You know, like, just to thumb their nose at people and Mother Nature.
2: It's wow.
0: Like, you've got to be kidding me. I mean, any other time, you know, sometimes we have the burn bans for like the right air now. Quality and stuff. Yeah. And that's, you know, I could almost forgive that. It's like, hey, sorry, you can't do that. Mm-hmm. And you go, what a boomer. But in this situation where people have lost everything, you're choosing to do that. It's like, I think old school justice is
2: yeah. right.
0: in order. You know,
2: it's like, right.
0: how about the rest of your neighbors come over and
2: take care of this situation?
0: How do you feel about that part?
2: For sure. Yeah. So, Ken, as a firefighter, do you guys have enough, you know, water, equipment, crews, support? What's it going to take to actually put these fires out? Because it seems like they're kind of on a dangerous path with zero containment at this point.
0: Yeah, I think we have all the apparatus and all the assistance from other departments. It's just going to be Mother Nature calming down so the forward progression can stop, so that we can catch it right there, put it out so that embers don't continue to travel. So that it's, you know, it's maintainable for a few days so that we can put out the hot spots.
2: Yeah.
3: Ken, we've normalized fire season. We talk about it like it's almost a season, spring, summer, winter, fire season. They're setting records down there in Oregon with as far as the craziness down there. How would this fire rank historically? I mean, is this completely out of control or is this just another season?
0: Oh, I think this is the worst I've ever seen.
2: Yeah.
0: I can't give you numbers or much in terms of stats, but personally, this is the worst season. We've already been hit with a few local fires that were bad enough, but boy, that displaced, you know, maybe 20 families. Mm. And even that is just horrific. But this is unheard of. This is for us, you know, and I can only really speak for what I've seen and responded to. This is just historically, hopefully this will be what we call a career fire, where it only happens once in a career of somebody who's on 20, 30 years.
1: Well, I know it's been declared as the worst natural disaster in Spokane's history. That may even be true for the state of Washington. Hmm. Ken, you and I talked a little bit already. I know your house is okay, right? Personally, you're okay.
0: Well, it needs a lot of work, but yeah.
1: Yeah, join the club. But you're not in the path. You're not in danger in any way.
0: No, not at all. I'm on out in the Spokane Valley, which was so ironic. And then there's survivor guilt. When the fire broke out, my son was celebrating his birthday at a theater. Rented it out for a small little theater for the Spider-Man movie, of which Spider-Man made an appearance. And my son, Matt, said, "Oh God, that's my dad."
2: Oh no. That's awesome.
0: So we went out and it was just joy, utter joy. And then we knew the fire had broken out. And my mate, my girlfriend, has a house that's, oh

0: so close to where it was happening. We didn't realize how bad it was going to get. And 25 minutes into the movie, we got out and went to the house because we had our dog there. And, and she picked up stuff, you know, the important things, and came over to my place. And it was the survivor guilt. I was having a great day, and we came over to my house, which is great. It's standing. It's got running water. It's got all the things, knowing how bad it was getting. Yeah. And that still hits me today. And I think it hits everybody when you see people going through such destruction and loss inside, you hurt a little bit, because that could be us. Yeah. That could be me. And it you just are reminded of the vulnerability of it.
1: Sure. Well, obviously, this interview, I mean, this is a big deal. This is a horrible fire on a national level. But more importantly, in this conversation, we've learned that you are Spider-Man. It's not Peter Parker.
0: I've always loved Spider-Man, and my son didn't know I was going to be there because I had other plans, but they had short-term planned this a week out. So I kept that up, and I was able to make... I became a child again, which I've been accused of being many, many, many
2: times. It's one of the things I've always loved about you, Ken.
3: Oh, that's sweet.
0: Oh, brother, you're very kind. I was Spider-Man, Alan. It was a great day.
3: That's awesome.
1: That's amazing.
0: Although I had to have, without going into detail, I wanted to make sure that things weren't shown, so I made sure I used duct tape on underwear.
1: Boy, you and I do that opposite, man. I would want people to at least see. Hey, I'm Spider-Man.
2: Alan's got an extra pair of socks that day.
3: Oh, no.
0: But he's so old now, he has to use gray socks.
3: Oh, no. Let me just bring this back. Are there any specific resources or supplies that, you know, we're over here on this side of the stage just kind of watching this in horror? Is there anything that we can do to support your guys' efforts over there?
0: Thoughts and prayers.
3: Yeah.
0: Red Cross is always a good resource. I did find one. It would be hard for you guys, but I found a local resource that it was an interesting topic when they were talking about donations and stuff, that they have plenty of women's clothing, kids' clothing and stuff, but men, I didn't really even think about this, don't go through their clothes that often. Mm. So yesterday I went through and I there's a lot of stuff that I don't wear, and I've lost some weight recently. So I'm going to be running stuff by locally.
3: Yeah.
0: Other than that, Red Cross, that would probably be the best one.
2: That's a great question.
0: Although, how about you guys go on a road trip, do your show remotely, and you could gather up a busload of stuff and bring it over.
2: There you go. That's not a bad idea, actually.
1: That just makes sense.
3: I'm in. Yeah.
0: Let's get going.
3: We'll stay at your house in Spokane, because we heard it's a real nice place with running water, so we got it.
0: Yeah, you got to be able to navigate the front porch. It's in need of work.
1: Perfect.
2: Ken, we're getting texts in real time here during this conversation, and Jill has a really good question. She says, with 67,000 people evacuated, where did they all go?
0: Well, word is that there is not a hotel room found anywhere around here. So the housing is going to be a big issue. Yeah. On an up note, Molly is close to a lot of people, because she is a radio person over here.
2: Molly is your partner.
0: Yeah, she does a morning show that's a podcast, because they were on the air until they were unceremoniously cut loose a little while ago, 2 years ago. Hmm. But she knows a ton of people that have been affected by this, and she heard the story I don't know what the insurance was, what the name brand was, but has already sent money and has guaranteed rent for 2 years.
3: Wow.
0: And so there's some great stories like that, and I'll toot her horn. She is planning. She has a nice house, although obviously it was closer to the fire than I am. She is going to give her house up for somebody to inhabit for as long as they need to get their feet on the

0: ground, somebody that's known to her that lost everything, and I got a new roommate.
1: So this was Molly's elaborate plan to finally get you guys to move in together. Is that what I'm hearing?
2: Smart. Mm-hmm. She's no dummy. Mm-hmm,
1: I get it. Okay. Yeah. Sometimes you got to force the issue. Am I right?
0: Yeah. Why not? Use a fire to it. Housing is, it'll be interesting to see what plays out. Cause it's a ton of people that are, homeless right now and everythingless.
1: Yeah.
2: Yeah.
1: Yeah.
2: Well, Ken, stay safe. I know you're back at it tomorrow. Is that right? Back at fighting the fire?
0: Yeah. Yeah. A little time off today to just, I've always said I wildland fighting like this, forest firefighting, it's a young man's game, and I was a young man a long time ago. It's dirty and you really get out there and, with what I was doing was putting out hot spots. It's messy and it's an all day, sometimes 24 hours, but I think we've passed that part for our department. Now it's left up to the true wildland fighters that are, doing it as a passion and as love and as a employment.
1: Yeah.
2: Well, there's not a lot of good news in this story. The little bit that we have is that there have been no deaths reported, although this morning I did hear there are 14 people unaccounted for. So,
0: I saw something that looked like they have been accounted for now.
2: Oh, good, good.
0: And that is amazing.
2: It is.
0: Because this, on one of the fires I was alluding to that happened a couple months ago, there was one stubborn, what I guess was an old broad, who just refused. She didn't want to leave her house, and she didn't. The fire got her.
1: Yeah.
0: But that's, at least the effort was made. And with this, thanks to technology and first responders getting out there with the evacs, and thanks to their own senses to see the wall of smoke that was, it's indescribable. See it coming towards, a lot of people who were lucky to be able to get out with their lives. I hate to be short of words, but it just was so cataclysmic, just gut-wrenching.
2: Well, it happened so fast.
0: Yeah, and that in itself, wow, that nobody lost their lives. I'm sure there were injuries. There was, car wrecks here or there as people were panicking. But, to have no loss of life is amazing.
2: Yeah. Ken, thank you so much for taking the time. It's great to hear from somebody who's actually in the middle of all of it. And I'll say again, stay safe, and we're thinking about you over there.
0: Thank you, my brother. You guys, I tune in. I listen every once in a while because I'm far away, and I got another favorite to listen to. But I love listening to you guys.
1: Well, thank you, Ken.
3: Very
1: thank
3: kind you. Of you.
1: We appreciate you.
3: Finally, somebody says it. Finally.
0: And it came from Spider-Man.
1: Yes.
3: That's amazing. Awesome. We appreciate you, man. Have a good one. Hang in there.
0: Take care, you guys.
3: All right. Bye
2: you for too. Now. All right. We're going to call that news. We spent plenty of time on what is undoubtedly the biggest story of the region. I'll just throw out one little reminder that we haven't mentioned yet today, and that is that today is the day to get your ballots in. It is election day today.
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2: I'll mention, too, that we do have a burn ban in effect right now, all open fire, so don't be stupid like the people that Ken was describing. No bonfires in the backyard. Gosh. Sunny today with a high of 85, even hotter tomorrow, 88, 87 on Thursday. Starts to get back down into the upper 70s for the weekend. No rain in the forecast, so it's definitely summertime. Definitely some haze up high.

0: 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Right now in Burlington, it's 51, Linden 55, and in Bellingham, 51 at Cafe 104.1.
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0: Cafe this morning. It's Dave, Alan, and Patrice. It's dad jokes.
1: Did you know 90% of bald people still own a comb?
0: Wow, that's incredible.
1: 90% of bald people still own a comb.
0: That's 9 in 10.
2: Yeah.
1: Apparently they just can't part with it.
0: I was at the airport. My friend suggested we disguise ourselves as luggage. I said, hey, let's not get carried away.
2: That's fun. Do you guys know why cows wear bells?
1: Oh, why?
0: More cowbell.
2: Because their horns don't work.
1: That's a good one. How do you cut the ocean in half?
0: How do you cut the ocean in half? How?
1: You use a seesaw.
0: Bad jokes. Yeah, I was grabbing a coffee yesterday. You were talking about the Wi-Fi in the news today.
1: Yeah.
0: Well, at the coffee shop, they had a sign that said, no Wi-Fi, pretend it's 1973. So I paid 10 cents for my coffee and I lit a cigarette.
2: That's fun. Do you guys know what sea monsters eat for dinner?
1: No.
2: Fish and ships.
0: Ships.
1: Uh-oh. Hey, hold on. We got breaking news. A woman who fell off a cruise ship has now been identified. Her name, Eileen Dover.
0: That's terrible.
2: Come on, Eileen.
0: That's awful.
2: That's funny.
1: Thanks to listener Michelle for that.
2: That's good.
0: I gotta ask this.

0: this all the time. You know, who my emergency contact is.
1: Oh, yeah.
2: Sure. All the time.
0: Well, on my application form, when I was going for this new job I'm trying to get.
1: Mm-hmm. Oh, yeah?
0: Yeah. When it says who to contact in an emergency, I always put ambulance or police. I mean, my mom's dead.
2: We've heard that.
0: Yeah.
1: Please call the first responders.
0: Yeah, it's just makes sense, really. Yeah. Emergency contact.
2: Sure.
0: Right. 911's a...
1: Yeah. Yeah. Do you guys know where the general put his armies?
0: Where the general put his armies.
2: Where?
1: In his sleeveys.
0: Wow. Oh my God, wow.
2: Hey, come on. They're dad jokes. And we have more of them coming your way in the 8 o'clock hour on Cafe.
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6: None.
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6: Right.
5: We have all these sponsors, and now my kid is logoed up and walking all over the place, and yet I'm still paying full price.
6: Even with the pro soccer teams, for years they were the Seattle Xboxes. Are they the Seattle Providences now?
5: The Seattle Zoo Lilies, right?
6: Yeah, right.
5: What were they?
6: Yeah, I mean, much more prominent than the name of the team.
5: 100%. Well, and I think about it every time, like, I post to my Instagram. So it's like, I post this picture of my kid playing sports with this logo, and I'm just furthering the problem.
6: And somebody's getting paid for that.
5: Yes.
6: It's just not you.
5: It's not me. I didn't get a discount on uniforms because of it. Now I'm fired up.
7: Dave, Alan, and Patrice.
6: Stupid sports.
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0: Noriko noise.
1: There you go, Noriko, right out of the front desk. Our fine receptionist. She gives such good reception, doesn't she?
2: Well, she's so pretty and yellow. She's like a little ball of sunshine today.
1: She really, truly is.
0: Always willing, but your face says, oh, geez, is it Tuesday?
2: I know.
3: Thank you.
2: She's like, you recognize it, and yet you still make me do this.
1: Absolutely.
0: There's no mate.
2: That's true.
0: It's a polite request.
1: It really, truly is. Uh-huh. It really is. All right, so we need a contestant to call in right now. 360-676-CAFE. It's a really easy game to play because Noriko is so good. Noriko, did you take theater in school, or are you some kind of thespian, or what is it?
3: No.
1: Wow, it's amazing.
3: You can't you tell?
1: No formal training?
3: No.
1: Unbelievable.
3: No. You should be able to tell.
0: Mm-hmm. Well, our noise randomizer will come up with three different noises for Noriko to act out. Your job is to tell us what noise she is attempting to recreate.
1: 360-676-CAFE. Fabulous prizes up for grabs this morning. Isn't that right, Patrice?
2: Absolutely. You want to know what they are?
1: I do.
2: Okay.
1: Anything to fill time until we wait for our delay to kick in and the caller to call at 360-676-CAFE.
2: We all want to go to Downtown Distilled in Ferndale.
0: Yes.
2: Well, we're giving you two tickets to Downtown Distilled on Saturday, nice. August 22nd, plus a pair of tickets to any regular season race at the Skagit Speedway, and 2 1-hour passes to Mach 1 Adventure in Bellingham.
0: Awesome.
1: There we go.
2: I know. Just a giant fun prize pack of joy for the summertime.
1: It really, truly is. Noriko, how are things at home? Good?
3: Everything is good. My chickens are good. My cats are good. And husband is good.
1: There you go.
2: Checking all the boxes.
3: Yes.
1: Is that the priority you have at home? The chickens, the cats, and then you get to the husband at some point?
3: Yes.
2: It makes sense.
0: Yes. One of my favorite things about Noriko. Noriko, what is your favorite thing to do?
3: Nothing.
0: On the weekends.
3: Nothing.
0: Nothing.
3: Nothing.
0: Nothing. It's like,
3: absolutely wait. Nothing.
0: Do anything fun this weekend, Noriko? She gets a big smile on her face. Yes, nothing.
2: I love it.
1: Uh-huh. Well, you got to have goals.
2: We should have more of that in our lives. That's good.
1: We really should. Mm-hmm. Absolutely.
2: Mm-hmm.
0: Mm. I get jealous sometimes.
2: Yeah.
1: Like she works so hard at the front desk. I mean, there's a grind out there.
3: Just in the morning, and then I'm free and I do nothing.
1: You know, for you to have to greet this motley crew coming in every day.
2: Yeah, it's true.
1: You know.
2: And she's always friendly.
0: Did we mention 360-676-5233 to play?
1: You know, I don't know if you know that, Dave, but that's the actual phone number to call if you want to play the game.
2: What's the number?
0: Well, that's interesting.
1: Yeah, a lot of people have to look it up, but we could just tell them 360-676-CAFE.
0: Oh, there they go. There they go.
1: That's what we needed. Good morning, Cafe. Who are you and where are you calling from?
4: Jared from Oak Harbor.
0: Jared.
1: All right. How are things down in Oaktown?
4: Hey. Not too bad.
1: All right, there we go. Well, nice to have you on board here. Nice to hear from Whidbey Island.
0: How's the smoke situation down there, Jarrett?
4: Whidbey is always gorgeous.
1: Yeah. Always gorgeous.
0: Right, so you're not dealing with any smoke?
4: Not that I mean, it's a little hazy, but I can't tell if that's smoke or overcast.
0: Gotcha.
1: Well, it's hard to tell. Let's just pretend it's overcast.
2: There you go.
1: Sure. All right, you know how the game works. Noriko is here. She's got her... I don't know how to say it.
2: She's ready to go.
1: You look put together today. You look like you made a little extra effort today. Did you do that? Are you going out to a lunch today, a job interview? What do you got going on? What's going on?
3: Job interview. Yeah.
1: All right, yes.
0: You think she's normally a slob?
1: Well, no, I'm just saying she looks particularly good today.
0: Wow.
1: I mean, you have a little extra vibrancy. All right, let's just get this
0: Noriko,
1: thing going here.
0: Here comes your noise. She's thinking on this one.
1: All right. That sounds like a poodle doing an impression of a little piglet.
4: Jumpy dog.
2: A yappy jumpy dog.
3: It's been a while.
2: Oh.
1: It has, huh?
0: Is that a hint?
3: Is it a hint, Alan?
1: It's been a while. Is it someone having a whoopee?
4: I don't know.
0: Can we do that one more time, Noriko?
1: Oh, boy.
3: Woof, woof, woof, woof, woof, woof, woof, woof, woof, woof, woof, woof, woof, woof, woof, woof, woof, woof, woof, woof, woof, woof, woof, woof, woof, woof, woof, woof, woof, woof, woof, woof, woof, woof, woof, woof, woof, woof, woof, woof, woof, woof, woof, woof, woof, woof, woof, woof, woof, woof, woof, woof, woof, woof, woof, woof, woof, woof, woof, woof, woof, woof, woof, woof, woof, woof, woof, woof, woof, woof, woof, woof, woof, woof, woof, woof, woof, woof, woof, woof, woof, woof, woof, woof, woof, woof, woof, woof, woof, woof, woof, woof, woof, woof, woof, woof, woof, woof, woof, woof, woof, woof, woof, woof, woof, woof, woof, woof, woof, woof, woof, woof, woof, woof, woof, woof, woof, woof, woof, woof, woof, woof, woof, woof, woof, woof,

0: That sounds like a little puppy chasing a cat.
1: Starts like a puppy.
2: Yeah, I heard a little meow in there, so let's go with a puppy chasing a cat.
0: What is the final answer there, Noriko?
3: It's Chewbacca.
1: Chewbacca
0: from Star Wars. That was Chewbacca. Wow.
3: It's been a while since I watched that.
4: It's so Chewbacca close, eating a cat.
0: So close on that one. So close. All right.
1: Wow.
0: Okay.
2: We almost had it.
4: Oh,
2: almost.
4: You were close.
1: So close.
0: Yes. Yes.
1: So close.
4: Good job, Noriko. Okay.
1: Wow. All right. Here comes your second noise.

0: It's very musical.
1: Yeah.
2: It's like a theme music and Mickey Mouse combined.
3: It kind of is. She's good. She's capable here.
2: Definitely multi-talented. But can we do that one more time, please?
3: Anytime.
0: Boom, boom. Boom, boom, boom. Boom, boom, boom,
2: the Star Wars theme song.
3: You know, I am hearing...
2: That was the prelude to Star Wars.
3: It kind of said...
2: Boom, boom, boom, boom, boom, boom.
3: That would be the end during the celebration, right? When they're at the very end.
2: It's like with Mickey Mouse doing it.
3: Yes. What is it?
1: It's kind of...
2: The Star Wars theme music.
4: That's close enough. It's a trumpet.
1: A trumpet playing the Star Wars theme music.
3: Yes. Yeah, sure. Sure.
1: Laugh it up, Fuzzball.
3: Wow.
0: That's great.
1: All right. Wow. Okay. Right. So you're 1-1 here, Jared. Trumpet. Here comes noise number 3.
2: That sounds like me when I'm sick.
0: Yeah.
1: Someone dying, I think.
3: It sounds like the buildup to one of my fantasies.
1: Really?
0: I'm sorry.
1: Wow.
2: Oh, Lord. Y'all got me today.
1: It's not an easy game.
3: Noriko, what the hell is happening here? What is that? What are you doing? What are you doing?
4: Answer?
0: Yes.
3: Sure. You know, what is it?
4: It's an ocean wave.
1: Ocean waves.
3: An ocean.
1: Okay.
2: Something was wrong with your machine today. My lord.
1: Hey, Jared, just for putting up.
2: Right.
1: Just for putting up.

0: on top of this, but
1: just for putting up with all of this, you just won that prize.
2: God, Noriko, you deserve a prize.
1: You're the best.
0: Right. Good job, Noriko. Thank you.
3: Thank you, Jared.
2: Jared, you just got yourself a pair of tickets to Downtown Distilled in downtown Ferndale, a pair of tickets to any regular season race at the Skagit Speedway, and 2 1-hour passes to Mach 1 Adventure Park in Bellingham.
0: Awesome.
2: Oh, gosh.
1: Well done, Jared.
4: Well done there. Just incredible how that went.
2: That was amazing.
1: And Noriko, brilliant as always. Thank you so much for coming in and creating those noises.
4: Absolutely there. The trumpet, it was Chewbacca and Ocean Wave.
1: I feel bad I missed Chewbacca. Should have gotten that.
2: Really threw me off.
1: Well, you know.
4: Meow. Yeah, it's a meow there.
2: No! Okay. That's a Chewbacca.
4: Hang on a second. Can we compare the Chewbaccas real quick? And Noriko, can we hear your Chewbacca one more time?
3: Choo-choo.
4: Okay. You see Chewbacca with the choo-choo. You should have known. And then, Patrice, can we hear your Chewbacca?
2: I'd have to stop smiling first.
4: Okay.
2: Okay.
4: Okay. Sound vomitous. You sound like you had some bad lettuce. All right. Wow. Let's come to this. Is this what they mean by the dog days of summer? Well, join us tomorrow. We're back at it.
2: Baka. She did choo-choo. I did baka.
1: Tomorrow, I'm pretty sure this will be referenced because it's Know the Show.
4: Or no.
5: Dave, Alan, and Patrice in the morning. Cafe all day.
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0: Cafe 104.1. It's Dave Allen and Patrice, 757. I don't know what it is about today's show, but there's just something to it. It's that Tuesday thing, right?
1: That's it. Well, yeah. You know, dad jokes always saves Tuesday, but I think Noriko on Name That Noise
2: priceless.
1: Has added a whole new element.
0: And again, it throws us off because we don't have to do the noises anymore.
1: Mm-hmm. Uh-huh.
0: You know, and just again, she doesn't realize how talented she really is.
2: Right.
0: You know, always a winner. No one's ever lost when Noriko's been on.
2: It's true. And we're all just winners by being able to hear it. So.
0: Yes. And to be in the presence of that greatness.
2: Yeah.
0: The trumpet. I don't know why that one threw us off, because after further review, once you found out it was a trumpet, you're like, you're kicking yourself, right?
1: You know, she is a musician.
0: Yes.
1: She plays the cello.
2: I didn't know that.
0: Yeah. Hello.
2: Oh.
0: Hello.
2: She plays the cello.
1: Big Yo-Yo Ma fan.
0: Yes.
2: Wow.
0: Yes.
2: Huh. I didn't know.
0: Yes. I'm a big yo-yo dieter, but that's different.
1: Mm. Yeah, a little bit.
0: Yeah. But the Chewbacca, you know, it had been a while since she had seen the movie.
2: Yeah.
0: So she, you know, she was trying to justify that situation.
2: Yeah.
0: But I think she
1: nailed it.
2: Just joy.
0: Just the fact that she gave the choo-choo, and I know that threw some of you off, thinking, well, it's a train, but it was choo-choo Chewbacca, obviously.
2: Mm-hmm. Yeah.
1: Obviously.
2: Yeah.
1: Just, who didn't get that?
2: Right.
1: I mean,
2: right.
1: You know, Jared played well, but
0: yeah.
1: I already missed that one.
0: Do you still have Chewbacca over there on the line, Dave?
1: No, but I can pull him back up again.
0: You just pull him back up. I just wanted, since we had time here, to compare Patrice's Chewbacca to the actual Chewbacca.
2: Oh, good. Yeah, that's what I wanted to do.
0: Okay, this is good.
3: The trio protects against
1: I gotta deal with an ad.
0: All right, that's fine. So

0: I just, you know, Patricia is a big Star Wars fan.
1: Yeah, huge.
0: Huge.
1: Huge.
0: The Force is strong with this one.
1: Yeah, yeah, yeah.
0: Yeah.
1: Star Wars and baseball, like my two favorite things.
0: Gotcha.
1: I can't get enough.
0: See, I think she can do it. I mean, just to let the audience know, that is Chewbacca.
2: Right, this isn't Noriko. I know it's hard to tell the difference.
0: It's not Patrice.
1: See?
0: Yeah.
1: So
0: can we have a bonus prize? Call us right now, 360-676-CAFE. We're going to play a little bonus game here this morning to see if you can tell Chewbacca from Patrice. Because when she gave that that Chewbacca earlier, I mean, see, it's hard to tell which is which. And if you just call.
2: It's hard to do Chewbacca. When, you know, you do it right, it's sort of a mid-yawn.
0: Yeah, I think...
1: I yawn a lot. Nope. Oh, that's... he has like a
0: there's that one. You almost sound like women do this sometimes. Women do that, they get grossed out by a guy and they do that fake puke.
1: That's that.
0: I find that to be one of the funniest things. A woman who can pull off the fake puke.
2: Yeah.
0: You know what I'm talking about? That whole thing, like if someone's like...
1: I'm not going to do it right now. That's gross.
0: No, but you know what I'm talking
1: about. I do know.
0: I think you can do it.
1: I'm sure I can, but like...
0: Do you know what I'm talking about, Dave? Where just people are like, you know, oh my God, would you date Alan? It's one of
1: those... It's a Chewbacca.
3: Patrice, do the...
0: Hey, who is this? What? Hey, hello?
3: You know who it is. It's Saucer Lips.
1: Saucer Lips.
0: Welcome back. Can you give us a little Chewbacca?
3: You want me to try it?
1: Yeah,
0: do it. Chew some baka. Go.
3: All right.
0: Okay, that's pretty good.
2: Not bad.
0: Okay, was that Chewbacca or was that him? I can't tell.
2: No, that was him.
0: Okay.
2: Yeah.
0: All right,
2: indistinguishable.
0: All right, Saucer Lips, why were you calling us?
3: I just wanted to hear the Patrice against... Patrice doing it and see if I can guess which one it was.
2: Yeah, you told him to call.
0: Yeah, all right. Sorry. Just, a lot going on. We're at the top of the hour. You got the Mariners tickets on. Okay, hang on. All right, do the first one. All right, now the second one. All right, which there, Saucer Lips?
3: I have to say
0: the first one was Patrice.
3: No, the Chewbacca. Patrice was the second one.
0: Boy, I need to hear him again. Which one is it, Saucer Lips?
3: Oh, the Patrice just did it.
1: Oh, gosh.
0: I don't know how you got that.
1: I don't know either, man.
0: I'm in the studio. So I couldn't tell them apart.
1: So wow. Good.
2: Okay. You know, my brother teaches college classes.
1: Yeah.
2: This is what I do.
0: Yeah.
2: Just saying.
1: Listen, my sister is a nurse. My other sister is a sergeant in the police department. Yeah. And this is, I make Chewbacca noises.
2: But you do it well.
1: I make the noises that they treat on their jobs.
2: Yeah, right. Okay.
0: I'm the best thing going in my family. That's how bad it is. Can you do the fake woman puke? I can't do that.
1: You did it right there.
0: But it's got to come from within.
2: I don't know if you are an outlier or if I was misinformed, but when I came over here from the other side, because I worked on KISM for years, I got a whole bunch of lectures about how the audience is different here. These and women are not into like bodily function kind of things. You know, don't make any passing gas humor. And you laugh at all of that stuff. You love that stuff.
1: Listen, here's the thing. My life lesson. Farts are funny, and you're going to have farts in your life no matter what. So you might as well laugh at them, right? You might as well find the humor in it. That's it. You're still going to have farts in your life. You might as well laugh about it.
0: If you think about it, and I run into this, I go to church every Sunday, but a buddy of mine.
1: Is there a lot of that at church?
0: No, I got a buddy who.
2: Just from Alan.
0: What? He describes my humor on the show. He goes, that went over like a fart in church. And I'm thinking to myself, if that happened, everyone in church would laugh.
1: I would hope so.
0: What would Jesus do?
1: Right?
0: Right? I mean, it's not like, you know, Jesus wouldn't pass gas. Uh-huh. Right?
1: Yeah. I mean, everyone does it.
0: Think of those big meals they had all the time.
1: Everybody
0: those big tables.

0: Lots of carbs, too. All that bread.
1: Yeah.
0: It's got to make you a little gassy. That you know?
1: All right. Well, now that we got through that, it's 8:04. What are we going to do with saucer lips here?
2: Hey, I got one question.
0: Oh, good.
1: Oh, all right.
2: Can Patrice do a baby cry?
0: Oh, no.
1: Hey, Patrice, can you do a baby cry? There you go.
2: All right. Do you want to hear mine?
0: Yes. Oh, that's really good.
1: You sound like a little baby goat.
0: wait, this one.
3: Again, he stands up in front of a room with a whole lot of college students, and right. he teaches them things. And
0: Here we are.
1: Before we go to break,
3: cry sound effects.
1: I feel compelled to take the listener behind the scenes. Mm. We had an extra break there because we blew out a newscast. Mm-hmm. We were trying to get back on time.
0: Mm-hmm.
1: And I said, hey, can we do a quick little break?
0: Nice.
1: Maybe we'll promote the Mariners tickets.
0: Mm-hmm.
1: And then it turns into this.
0: Mm-hmm.
1: I'm just, and now we're really
3: late. You did tell Saucer Lips to call.
1: That's true. I did. It's on me.
0: And we appreciate the call a lot.
1: I got compelled to do this.
3: Now we have to get him a prize.
1: Yeah. Now, Patrice, why don't you go ahead and get Saucer Lips a prize? Okay, there we go. And we're going to take a break. By the way, if you want the Mariners tickets, call us now. 360-676-CAFE. We'll get to the news eventually.
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0: Northwest.
1: Spreading resources really thin, according to Benjamin Kossel. He's the PIO for the Spokane fires. Meanwhile, Spokane County deputies arrested a guy for intentionally, allegedly, starting one of those fires. He is 37-year-old Aaron Farinacci, and he was arrested on suspicion of first-degree arson for starting the Old Trails Fire, the biggest of the three wildfires that have destroyed about 700 structures around Spokane. A witness reported seeing a nervous-looking man near where the fire started Saturday morning. Detectives later matched the fire's origin point to right where the witness saw this guy kneeling in the grass. Farinacci, who has a prior manslaughter conviction from Arizona, was held on $1 million bond. He is due in court today. We are not the only ones dealing with out-of-control fires. In Europe, a record-breaking hot, dry summer has them fighting huge fires of their own. Greece, Spain, and France dealing with the worst of it. But most of Europe is experiencing drought conditions, and they're worried about what happens next. Here in Washington, it is election day today, the primary election. If you got that ballot just still sitting on your counter, like mine, you got to get it in by 8 o'clock tonight. Put it in an official drop box before 8. You can technically still mail it, although they advise against that at this point. If you have to mail your ballot, you should walk it into a post office and watch the clerk postmark it by hand so you know for sure that it's postmarked by today. If you put it in a mailbox, even if they say, you know, their pickup time is in time, there are no guarantees that postmark will be today's. A former student taking legal action against a local college after sustaining serious injuries during a class in November of 2023. An unspecified incident caused severe burns on her chest, neck, and shoulder. That lawsuit accuses the school of failing to make sure equipment was working properly and failing to check if appropriate personal protective equipment was being used. And more than 35,000 fans attending the Zac Brown Band's Love and Fear concert at Fenway Park on Sunday got a pretty cool surprise the other night. Again, there's 35,000 people in this stadium.
2: Tonight we're going to do something that even Jimmy would say is crazy. I'm buying every single person here a cruise for two people on the boat. Every single person here gets a cruise for themselves and a loved one to go on the boat. This is the biggest giveaway in history, ladies and gentlemen, here tonight at Fenway Park. Make sure you get your ticket and you hit the code, and we'll see you out on the water for sure.
1: That's a free cruise for two for everybody in attendance.
3: Wow.
1: That giveaway celebrated the band's record-breaking 15th consecutive sold-out performance at the ballpark and was basically a thank you to fans. And they did it right before performing Same Boat.
3: Huh. That's fun.
4: Yeah. It has to be a promotion with the cruise ship, right?
1: Yeah, absolutely is. Yeah.
4: Yeah, he's probably going to go play on these cruise ships.
3: That's fun.
4: A lot of artists do that now. Like Train, I think, has one, which is kind of ironic. I put them on a train.
1: There was a bit of a catch. They can redeem the trips on select cruises. Has to be during the following year, and they had to sign up by midnight that night. So they had to make the decision pretty quickly. But
3: oh,
1: still,
3: wow.
1: The total giveaway valued at more than $40 million.
3: Dang. That's concert gets over at 11:30. You have until midnight to make
1: right?
3: it. Yeah.
1: So yeah, you had to jump on it.
3: Yeah.
1: And the Mariners closed out yesterday's trade deadline by snagging outfielder Taylor Ward from Baltimore in exchange for three young right-handers. Adding the right-handed bat the lineup has needed all season. It's Seattle's second move of the deadline after Saturday's Castillo trade. The Mariners are off today. They were off yesterday. They play tonight.
4: Detroit, yeah.
1: Detroit Tigers at 6:40. Are we happy with this trade?
4: I am. Patrice is over the moon about it. She's like, Taylor Ward, hello.
3: Yeah.
4: Yeah.
3: Hello.
4: The only thing she's not hoppy about is we had to get rid of Hoppy, our young pitcher.
3: Yeah.
4: Who we just got not that long ago.
3: But he'll be hoppy somewhere else.
4: He will be.
3: And that's okay.
4: That's right.
3: As long as he's hoppy.
4: Absolutely.
3: I just want both teams to have fun, you know?
4: I know. It just makes sense
3: right.
4: there.
1: That's as long as everyone has fun.
3: That's all I want.
1: Everyone wins.
3: I want those little cutie patooties in their baseball outfits to have a good time.
4: There are many people that have hopped off the Mariners bandwagon.
3: Mm-hmm. Including Hoppy.
4: Yes. And I think it's a mistake.
3: Yeah. No, you got to stay on the wagon.
1: There's still just 2.5 games.

0: games back, so it's doable. Yeah. I mean, we're pretty lucky that the American League has stunk this year.
1: This Mariner team, though, they're going to put it together. This is just a really tough part of the schedule, Patrice says.
2: Yeah, and we still have 972 more games, so we're still in it.
0: What is it really, 50?
1: Yeah, it's in and around 50 now.
2: Oh, seems like a lot more.
1: I think technically 48.
2: Okay, good.
1: 48, maybe even now 47. Might be 47.
2: Okay, good.
1: But again, you watch. It's going to come together.
2: Oh, I'll watch.
1: It could get bumpy here. It could get a little bumpy, but watch what's going to happen. Yeah. Brendan Donovan's coming back tonight. That's big news.
2: Yeah.
0: Is he playing any better? Because you said in the minors he was.
1: What? No, but he's coming back tonight from all that.
0: 49 games remaining.
1: Yeah. And so here we are. Here we are.
0: All right. Fingers crossed.
2: It just goes to show wherever you go, that's where you are.
1: That's okay. What we've been saying.
0: Since that's way what, back.
2: You know. It's
0: you.
2: The news is brought to us by Dementia Support Northwest. 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
0: Definitely got that little bit of color to the sky that shows there's some wildfire smoke out there. As you go further south, that smoke gets worse. Sunny today with a high near 85. Tomorrow, 88. Thursday, 87. No rain in the forecast, but plenty of hot temperatures. Upper 70s by the weekend. Right now in Squim, 65. Ferndale has 60. And in Bellingham, 56 at Cafe 104.1.
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0: Cafe 104.1. It's Dave, Alan, and Patrice. It's dad jokes.
1: As you guys know, I got fitted with this neck brace a few days ago.
0: Oh, yeah.
1: Got to tell you, I haven't looked back since.
0: It's funny you bring that up, Dave.
1: Uh-huh.
0: You know, if you watch Jaws backwards, it is a heartwarming story about a shark who gives arms and legs to people who need them.
2: That's fun.
0: Okay.
2: What's the easiest way to burn 2,500 calories?
0: I don't know. How do you burn 2,500 calories?
2: Just leave the pizza in the oven for too long.

0: That's good.
1: Thanks.
0: That's real good.
1: Thanks so much.
0: It's a little close to home at my house.
2: Did you hear about the constipated accountant?
1: Oh, no.
0: No, what happened?
2: He just couldn't budget. Sorry. I kind of apologize for that one.
0: Do you? All you're doing is catching the theme of today's show.
1: That's funny.
2: Right. That's right.
0: Oh, boy. That whole dating thing. You know, I once dated a girl who had a twin. People always asked how I could tell them apart. It was easy. Allison painted her nails red, and Bob had a beard.
1: you got me on that one. There was a bee that just couldn't make up his mind.
2: Yeah?
1: You know what I called him?
2: No.
1: A maybe.
0: That's a courtesy laugh.
2: All right, I got one for you.
0: All right.
2: How many people with ADHD does it take to change a light bulb?
0: I don't know. How many?
2: You guys want to ride bikes? It's nice out. There's a bucket out there.
1: Oh,
2: it's a KFC bucket, right? Wow, that's crazy.

0: What kind of bear is the most condescending?
1: I don't know.
2: A panda. So bad today.
0: That's so bad, but yeah, so good all at the same time.
2: I guess.
1: Would you believe people actually look forward to this segment? It's Dad Jokes. I'm Kev.
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0: infrastructure in unincorporated parts of the county. Of course, we have these three big fires burning in Spokane, still 0% contained, more than 700 structures burned, 67,000 evacuated, and a whole lot more work to do there.
1: I hope those hotels aren't gouging people. You know, we had we had Ken on earlier talking about this live from Spokane, the firefighter there and former cafe guy. And if you think about it, you know, these people need a place to stay. I hope that that's the case. And I get that the hotels have to do what they got to do, but
0: I think the backlash would be horrible.
1: Yeah, I mean, if they're doing it,
0: if they're jacking up their rates,
1: you always hear those stories, though, and I worry about that. And I hope that's not the case.
2: Yeah.
0: Yeah, I hope insurance companies are coming through, too, because that's that's a big hit for insurance companies. But, you know, these people who paid their premiums, they're going to deserve some compensation.
1: You know, I think about this. And, you know, the insurance companies, you know, they do screw people a lot. They do. And if you think about how much money insurance companies spend on insurance, I mean, think about it. I mean, the number one category, if not insurance, I mean, it's right there as far as just national ad revenue. And I think about how much we're getting gouged as far as that goes. And you got all these people displaced. You got all these homes being destroyed, families being devastated. And then they run all those commercials about how they're there and the agents right there hugging them and part of the family. I don't know if that's reality or not, but. I hope they're taking care of these people. I really truly do, because again, they spend so much on advertising. They got dancing lizards and Flo and all these and mayhem. We see all these all these commercials, and they're all there hugging their people. And I'm there. I've teared up to insurance commercials, and then it just kind of hits me. Boy, I bet it's not like that in all situations.
0: Mm-hmm. You know, I have to say, my dad, as you know, just went through a house fire, burned the entire upper story of his home, and so far, at least, the insurance company seems to be coming through.
1: Yeah.
0: They've got people there cleaning it out, clearing it out. They put them up in a hotel.
1: So that would be standard. I mean, that's standard.
0: You'd think.
1: But I need these people to join my family. I need them to legally adopt me.
0: Make a spaghetti dinner. Uh-huh.
1: Yes, I want to come over for spaghetti dinner. Don't just give me some, you know, carry out here. Sure. I want the whole thing. And I want an extra meatball.
2: No.
0: A federal court ordered the release of a Linden business owner identified only as Alexander, who's been held by ICE in a detention center outside the state since March. He was detained at a Colorado airport returning from a family trip. The court's ruling does not resolve his broader immigration case, but it does mean he's coming home to Whatcom County while that case continues. New details are emerging from Saturday's mass shooting at a Twin Falls, Idaho In-N-Out Burger that killed three people and injured seven. In-N-Out's president confirmed one of those killed, Ashley Garibay, was a longtime employee who was traveling to help open new store locations. She dreamed of managing her own store one day. And police are crediting that off-duty state trooper and a private citizen who returned fire or moved toward danger. Actions police say drove the gunman away before he could hurt more people. That citizen's been identified by the Idaho Statesman as Jordan Salinas. He is the guy who drew his own weapon on the suspect. You've probably seen that video on the news. Didn't have any cover or anything. Pretty bold. He told the publication he had just pulled into the In-N-Out parking lot when he heard the gunfire. Said he felt no fear.
2: Wow.
1: Yeah, he's a pretty cool dude. They could make a character out of him on a police show. Mm. He was on Good Morning America this morning. Mm. And it just like, yeah, I want that guy around.
0: Right? Sure. That was a pretty good-sized handgun, too, for a concealed carry gun.
1: Mm. Yeah, he's with his woman, and they were being interviewed. He's just a cool cat. You know, just a cool cat. You know, these people that run towards gunfire, he was using that white car as a shield. Mm. And then didn't he stop, drop, and roll into that tree?
0: Yeah.
1: When I first saw the video, I thought that was the shooter, the guy, the bad guy.
0: Well, that's always my worry with a citizen who's firing back is, could somebody mistake him for the real shooter?
1: Yeah.
0: Could you have a citizen shooting at a citizen, not knowing what's really going on?
1: Apparently he trained for this like 5 years ago. Mm. It's quite a story. It was a pretty compelling interview on Good Morning America. Mm. And it's interesting that people, I think he was in a situation, or he heard about a situation back in 2020. He said, this isn't going to happen to me. Mm.

0: And then, sure enough, there he was. And like you say, his actions probably saved a lot of lives.
1: Yeah.
0: The thing that just kills me about these stories, you hear about the active shooter, it happened over the weekend, and then you just hear about some people got killed, and it's a number, and it's in the news, we feel bad. But when they start putting a face, that woman, you see the woman, you just told her story, she was up from Stockton, California, she was training people, just relocated. You see, she's just a beautiful human being. You can just tell. And she's training people at an In-N-Out Burger. Mm-hmm. And then they take her life.
2: Yeah.
0: I mean, it's just so gut-wrenching. I mean, I prepare myself for these stories.
2: It's always really bad when you hear about innocent people dying. But then when you hear the stories and what their dreams were, what their plans for their life were, it just makes it hit that much harder.
0: Yeah, because again, that's us. You know, if we had an In-N-Out Burger, we'd be there. Mm-hmm. There'd be a long line of people, too.
1: Yeah.
0: Anyway.
2: Yeah. Sad story. The killer, a 24-year-old guy, died by self-inflicted gunshots. Still no idea why he did it.
0: Isn't it crazy how all of a sudden our headlines are just, you know, we just had that horrible shooting in Bite of Seattle.
1: Yeah.
0: You know, and then we just kind of move on to the next shooting.
1: Yeah.
0: You know, and just, you know, you can almost forget that happened in Seattle after everything that they went through and all the craziness with the government down there.
1: Yep.
0: And now we're just on to the next shooter.
2: Well, let's move on to something much happier, having a baby, one of the happiest milestones in somebody's life. But it can also be incredibly stressful, especially when it comes to the expense. And it turns out where you live can make a big difference in the cost and the quality of health care you get. New research out is highlighting the places where it's more ideal to have a baby. This is Wallet Hub's annual ranking of the best and worst states to have a baby. They rated all 50 states plus Washington, D.C. on 31 different metrics: affordability, healthcare accessibility, baby and family friendliness. We are not number one. Mm. That's Massachusetts. But we did make the top 10. Washington State, number 9. We're bumped down a bit because we're expensive.
1: Yeah.
2: This is not a cheap place to have a baby, but we do really well in the quality of health care and the baby friendliness. That doesn't mean that people are nice to your baby. It means that there are resources and things that you need that are available.
0: Well, I'm glad there's resources for them. But let me say this. Patrice is always encouraging people to have babies because she doesn't want to kick out another one because she's just tired. But she likes other people to have babies so she can hold them.
1: That's also true.
0: Mm-hmm. Yes.
1: I would be a professional baby holder. Uh-huh. Happy to do it.
0: Yeah.
2: Not me. I'm always scared when I hold a baby.
1: Oh, come on.
2: What if I drop it?
1: Well, I get that. But
0: it's interesting. When we had our daughter, little Gabrielle, my little angel from heaven, little bundle of love, my little bup-bup-bup, no matter what, I felt like I was a member of the Secret Service.
1: Mm-hmm.
0: And I think if you've never had a kid before, you don't understand how talented you really are. You and I, Dave, before I had my child, we could go out and play football. We can't hang on to the ball to save our lives. If that's my child, no fumbles.
2: Uh-huh. Right.
0: Just no matter what. I mean,
2: believe me, I have never been more careful about anything than when I've had a baby in my arms.
0: Yeah. Oh, yeah.
2: Protected at all costs.
0: Uh-huh. Boy, I sure miss those days.
1: Yeah.
0: I miss having a little whippersnapper.
2: Well, let's go from having a baby to making one.
0: All right. Don't you have to find a date first?
2: Yeah, well, that would be the start.
0: Okay.
2: Have you ever wondered how your love life compares to everybody else's? There is new research out that gives us a little peek about just how often married people across the country are making whoopee. Researchers at NORC at the University of Chicago did a survey asking couples how many times they've gotten busy during the last 12 months. The number one answer, 32.5%, said not once. 32.5%.
1: Wow.
2: In the last 12 months.
1: There's not an anniversary or birthday or Christmas in there at all?
0: Did we want to go around the room? And
1: no.
2: 11% said once or twice during that year-long period. Add those up. That is 43%, almost 44%.
0: Now, you just said year-long period. Can you clarify?
1: Because you're wondering if someone was having a year-long period. Is that what you're asking?
0: Well, that threw me off there for a second. I was paying attention, and then he said that, and then I had to process,
2: About 12% said, once a month.

0: If that's how he's throwing in the
1: once a month, 15% two or three times a month, 13% once a week, 12% two or three times a week, only 4% said more than three times a week.
2: Does anybody want to comment on this story, or anybody want to throw it out, keep it real, authentic, relate to the audience? Anybody?
1: I would like to stay married. Yeah.
3: As far as my children are concerned, that happened four times in my life, and that's good enough for them.
1: Four times in 22 years.
3: I
1: guess I'm
3: average?
1: In the 0% category then.
2: Oh, you said the one child, so that's one.
3: One time in the 30 one years. There you
2: and
3: go.
2: You're saying this has to involve another person.
1: It does, yes.
2: Okay. All right.
1: Yep. 32.5%, not once in the last year.
2: No commentary from anybody, or anybody want to see where you stack up? Or?
3: No.
1: I'll just throw out that I think the biggest challenge we have in my household is that I go to bed at about the same time as third graders. You know, I'm going to bed 8:30, 9 o'clock.
3: Uh-huh.
1: My wife's staying up till 11, 11:30. Uh-huh. The timing's not good.
2: Do you think maybe that's why she's staying up?
1: I totally do. She wants to avoid any of that. Who can blame her?
2: Mm-hmm.
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2: I didn't know that plumbers did that kind of work.
1: Sunny today with
3: a high near
1: 85. We have patchy smoke rolling in. You can tell there's already some in the air right now, but more
2: there's
1: of
2: something
1: it,
2: in the air, all right. I'll tell you that.
3: Boy.
1: More of it coming tonight and tomorrow. Tomorrow's going to be even hotter. We're looking at 88 tomorrow, 87 on Thursday, 83 on Friday. We're in the upper 70s through the weekend. But nothing but sunshine in the forecast. Right now in Sequim, it's 67, Ferndale 62, and in Bellingham 56 at Cafe 104.1.
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2: Let me tell you something about that Morris Floor situation.
3: Yeah.
2: I did a big broadcast this past week out there. They're phenomenal. What great people. Brandon, you know, I was like, let's go, Brandon. Let's make this happen. and we were handing out hot dogs. They've been doing it for 20 years out there.
3: Hot dogs?
2: Right there on Main Street. No, they've been doing the flooring.
3: Oh, that makes more sense.
2: At the hardwood, as you said.
3: Yeah.
2: And vinyl. Absolutely. Yeah. They do a real nice job out there. I was in their showroom, and good people.
3: Yeah.
2: Good people.
3: So. We're getting a lot of questions on that study that I feel like we can't ignore.
1: Right.
3: Okay. People are wanting to know what the age ranges on that study were.
1: Yeah.
2: Interesting there. Okay.
1: That was not included in the information I had. Mm-hmm. I can look further.
3: Okay.
2: Well, I mean, you get older, that can skew things.
3: Sure.
1: Well, yeah, you would assume that younger people are doing it more, older people are doing it less.
2: Well, I mean, would you now, the young person today, I'm going to push back on that.
3: Yeah,
1: we're
3: right.
1: Talking just married people in this study.
2: Well, I'm just saying demographically on target, these 20-somethings today, I mean, they barely communicate.
3: Yeah.
2: They probably can't even say, hey, do you want to have some whoopee?
3: Mm.
2: You know, they'd have to text it first. And I don't think they have an emoji for that, do they?
3: Oh, they do.
2: Well,
3: I mean, you just got to get a little creative.
2: That's
3: with
2: a vegetable, though, if you think about it. You're talking about the eggplant situation?
3: Well, yeah, that.
2: Yeah, there's that.
3: Mm-hmm. Mm-hmm.
2: But
1: yes, the study does suggest that lower frequency is a normal part of aging and long-term relationships.
2: I don't know. Is that true?
3: Why are you looking at me?
2: Well, I'm just saying, you get into your 40s and 50s, I think that's when you get your groove back. I saw that movie with Stella.
3: Stella?
1: I'm not sure 40s is what they mean by aging.
3: Didn't Stella have to ditch her man to get her groove back?
2: Well, that's what happened. See, that's the
1: great
2: whole thing.
1: Ruin it for me.
3: Sorry.
2: That's one of my favorite movies.
1: Going to watch
3: really?
1: That tonight.
3: Yeah.
2: Why are you laughing at that?
3: I saw it one time and I was like, this is the worst movie I've ever seen in my life.
2: Yeah. As a man.
3: As a woman.
2: As

0: a man, I appreciate a good rom-com, and I definitely appreciated Stella getting her groove back.
1: Sure.
0: Like, I want to meet Stella.
1: I bet you do. Yeah. As a female, I was just like, this couldn't be more like, I don't know.
0: What's the male equivalent of that? See, we don't have a tutorial on this. How can I get my groove back? Because I sure need to.
1: Do you?
0: I do.
1: Well, let's make that our 7:10 tomorrow. We can talk all about Alan getting his groove back.
0: Yeah, that'll be compelling.
1: Mm-hmm.
0: All right. Are we done with all the things
1: here? We're done with the news.
0: Okay. It's 8:52.
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0: Cafe 104.1, it's Dave, Alan, and Patrice. 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
1: Yeah, depending on where you are, there's probably some smoke haze in the air, but it's supposed to get worse tonight and tomorrow, especially later in the day tomorrow.
2: Good time to stay inside.
1: Yeah, good luck breathing.
2: Yeah.

0: It's the 10 best days of the summer. That's right, the Northwest Washington Fair, August 13th through the 22nd in Linden. 10 epic days of carnival rides, FFA and 4-H animals, local vendors, and your favorite fair food. 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

0: 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It's Dave, Alan, and Patrice. 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
0: To see the Mariners and the Cubs. The new look Mariners, now that we got a couple of new guys and we bounced an old guy. 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

0: And so it goes. A Tuesday in the books. This was episode number
1: 983.
0: 17 more to 1,000.
1: End of the month. We're going to make Excuse me. Bless you.
0: Dave has an allergy to doing the show.
2: I guess so.
1: He's developed it over the many times we've been
2: I'm excited
1: here.
2: By how close we're getting to that 1,000 show thing.
0: 1,000. It'll be on the 27th of the month.
2: And we'll be able to release our documentary.
1: Mm-hmm.
2: Yes. Shows you behind the scenes of the show, what things are really like up here.
0: Yes. Yeah. It's a doc. Just call it a doc.
2: It's a doc.
0: You got to speak the lingo here.
1: Yeah.
2: It does seem like we should wait, though, and release it in Doctober.
1: Maybe we should have a part two.
2: Oh.
1: The people might want more.
0: I see what you did there. Sure. Yes.
1: Yeah.
0: Doctober. Interesting.
2: Maybe we can release it, but then they can feature it at the Pickford.
1: That's a good idea.
2: During their Doctober.
0: Because this is, I mean, it's, you'd have to get a small popcorn, though, because it's like 4 minutes.
1: I think it's seven, isn't it? Is it 7 minutes?
0: I thought it was four.
2: I think it's longer than four.
1: Yeah, I think I feel like it's 7 minutes.
0: Yeah, most men think it's longer.
1: Hey, yo.
0: They do. All right, let's see.
2: It's at least eight.
0: Yeah.
2: At least.
1: All right.
0: All right. Well, Bill Davis is coming up next. The Hall of Famer, the proper pronouncer.
1: Yeah.
0: All the things.
1: The vegetarian from Texas.
0: That's right. He's up next, y'all. Have a good one.
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0: 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That's right, the Northwest Washington Fair, August 13th through the 22nd in Linden. 10 epic days of carnival rides, FFA and 4-H animals, local vendors, and your favorite fair food. 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

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Hi there, I'm Bill Davis. Tuesday? It's only Tuesday? Gosh, seems like it ought to be Friday by now.

0: Cafe 104.1. Yeah, we woke up to kind of an orange haze this morning, didn't we? Yeah, 85 today. Might see or feel a little patchy smoke later on.
1: They say the holy water's watered down, and this town's lost its faith. Our colors will fade eventually, so if our time is running out, day after day, we'll make the mundane a masterpiece. Oh my, my, oh my, my love, I take one look at you, you're taking me

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And by the way, you know, driving while intoxicated is not a laughing matter, but this story is kind of unusual. Cedar Woolley police had to take a lady into custody 9:30 Sunday morning.

0: It's the 10 best days of the summer. That's right, the Northwest Washington Fair, August 13th through the 22nd in Linden. 10 epic days of carnival rides, FFA and 4-H animals, local vendors, and your favorite fair food. 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

0: Cafe 104.1, your Seattle Mariners in third place. Well, they're actually tied for second place in the American League West behind the Astros. Yeah, they're tied with the Rangers. Hey, you want to go see a game? The 22nd against the Cubs. We can make that happen tomorrow morning, 6, 7, 8, and 9 a.m. with Dave Allen and Patrice. It's called Top of the Hour Tickets. Just be one of the first 12 callers, and around 9:30 or so, we will draw a winner, and we're going to be doing that all week long.
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0: 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That's right, the Northwest Washington Fair, August 13th through the 22nd in Linden. 10 epic days of carnival rides, FFA and 4-H animals, local vendors, and your favorite fair food. 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

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Let's see. Today's Tuesday, so that means tomorrow's Wednesday, right? Yeah, I'm a calendar expert. Going to meet a brand new cafe critter tomorrow with Laura Clark from the Whatcom Humane Society.

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0: Cafe 104.1. We got the lunchtime link coming your way less than a half an hour from right now. I'll play three songs for you in a row, and you got to figure out what connects them, what binds them all together, and you tell me at cafe.com. I was just checking the Oven Wood Fired Pizza website. You do know they have a lunch special, 11:30 to 3, 8-inch pizzas and a side house salad, $18. Those pizzas, well, they might include a margarita. That's my favorite there. Pepperoni, Nico, the Bushwick, they are all absolutely incredible. By the way, they have a vegan pizza as well, and vegan sausage and vegan pepperoni. Sounds like my kind of place. That's coming up at noon. Lunchtime link right here on Cafe.
1: Cafe this morning.
2: Think about these sports teams that have commercials right on their stuff.
0: Yeah.
2: Look at race cars. It's just a bunch of logos.
3: Yeah.
2: It's like they should be paying me to wear this jacket.
3: They're doing this to our kids, too. They've got logos all over their jerseys. Guess how much money we saved as parents in uniform purchases because of all those.

0: It's the 10 best days of the summer. That's right, the Northwest Washington Fair, August 13th through the 22nd in Linden. 10 epic days of carnival rides, FFA and 4-H animals, local vendors, and your favorite fair food. 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

Cafe 104.1. If you plan on going to the Bells game tonight, first pitch 6:35 against Edmonton. Let me sort out the playoff implications here in just a few minutes, okay?

0: Cafe 104.1 of Bill Davis. You know that we're hosting three Bellingham Bells ball players, KG, Parker, and Rom. And the playoff picture is kind of funny in that the Bells, they've locked down the number two slot, but they can play spoiler because in the North, Nanaimo, Edmonton, Kelowna, and Victoria all have a chance at being the number three and the number four seeds. Okay, you got that so far? The South has totally, they've totally sorted that out. The way the playoffs are going to happen, the Bells would go on the road for the first game, and that's on a Friday night, okay? And it, by the way, it's a best of three. Then they come back Saturday, and we'll play a Saturday night game, 6:35 at Joe Martin Field, against the to-be-named team. We still don't know who we're going to be playing. And then, if the series is all tied up, they will have a game on Sunday afternoon at Joe Martin Field. That's how the playoffs shape up right now. Oh, and by the way, the lunchtime link, that's coming up just a few minutes here on Cafe.
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1: Who wants to snare a free lunch at Oven Wood Fired Pizza in historic Fairhaven in America's most popular and delicious radio contest? That would be you. Let's have a look at the three songs that we played yesterday. Christopher Cross, Sailing. Styx, Come Sail Away With Me. And the third and final song, I don't think we've ever played Jack Jones's version of the theme from The Love Boat on this station. Anyway, we had correct entries. You had to figure out the link. Yeah, we had them from, Tyler and Ann and Sandra and Caitlin in Bellingham, Kim in Everett, Vicky and Don in Mount Vernon, Eric in Ferndale, and Anthony in Bellingham. We drew your name from all the correct entries. So, yeah, you get that gift card good at Oven Wood Fired Pizza in historic Fairhaven. All the songs were about sailing, right? And, it was a pretty substantial trivia on this one. Columbus set sail for the New World in 1492 on this date. Yeah, pretty incredible. We wouldn't be here otherwise, would we? All right, let's kick it off. Three songs that you got to figure out the link to. And I think we're going to make it pretty easy. First up, Jimmy Buffett, Margaritaville Cafe 104.1.

Cafe 104.1. That's UB40, Red Red Wine. Right before that, Jimmy Buffett and Margaritaville. I think you are sensing what the link is on the lunchtime link. Yeah, we got pizza at Oven Wood Fired Pizza waiting for you if you can guess the link at cafe.com. Third song, it is Shaboozy and a Bar Song. And oh, by the way, he's coming to the Paramount Theater in Seattle October 18th.

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Weather's looking okay. Yeah, maybe a little smoke this afternoon. 85 for the high, 58 tonight and clear. Same thing tomorrow, except we're going to be a couple of degrees away from 90.

0: Cafe 104.1. I'm pretty sure that's going to be on the set list tonight. Climate Pledge Arena. That is Benson Boone and Mystical Magical. Yeah, I still think the concert is on. You know, over the weekend, I believe it was either last Friday or last Saturday night, had to postpone his Spokane concert, obviously, you know, because of the smoke and the fires and the evacuations and everything that are going on there. I haven't heard anything that's going to change a thing for tonight's show. Again, that is at Climate Pledge Arena tonight with Benson Boone.
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0: The Chuckanut 50K, one of the Pacific Northwest's iconic trail ultra marathons, once again demonstrated that its community of runners is as committed to the trails as they are to racing them. 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That all goes towards investing in outdoor spaces and the organizations that work to maintain and protect them. 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

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Hey, was it you that ordered this hot weather? I don't see a heat advisory with the National Weather Service at all, but tomorrow, 87 with some smoke? Yeah, that's kind of warm.

Cafe 104.1. Yeah, maybe Tuesday, but I'm thinking about the weekend already. Yeah, Friday afternoon, my friend Scotty Van Driver kicks off the weekend with good music like this by Rick Astley. 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

0: This is Heidi Person, Market President and General Manager of the Pacific Northwest Media Group, with a look at some good news in our community that we like to call the upside.
1: Western Washington University student Nathan Christner recently won 1 national and 3 district American Advertising Awards, also known as Addies, for building an advertisement for a game controller for mobile devices. That's 4 Addy trophies. The Addies is an award program for anything related to advertising, from posters to movie trailers. After Western, Nathan already has a job lined up in the advertising industry thanks to winning those awards. Congratulations to Nathan Christner on his Addy Awards. And this good news.
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By the way, if you're going to the Bells game tonight, you know, the Bells in Edmonton, 635, Joe Martin Field, and if you're the parent of a small child, I'd like to talk to you about that here in about 20 minutes.

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By the way, speaking about the Bellingham Bells, did you enjoy Taylor Swift night last night at the ballpark? Oh, yeah. Good stuff.

Hey, 104.1, Laura Clark of the Whatcom Humane Society going to be paying us a couple of visits tomorrow. Yeah, tomorrow morning with Cafe This Morning and in the afternoon with Scotty Van Driver. Going to meet a brand new cafe critter, or it might be critters.

0: going on there. They'll be taking on the Edmonton Riverhawks. Now, I'm going to try to be as diplomatic about this as possible. The last game I attended, there was some small children out of control. Their parents decided that they didn't want to watch them, and they kept climbing all over the handrails. You know, the handrails that you know, separate the sections, and you know, they're right next to the steps. Well, these kids were just climbing all over these things and sliding up and down, getting in everybody's way, you know, trying to get up and down the stairs, and the parents wouldn't do anything about it. Now, I don't have any kids, so I don't know really how to, I don't know, how to police them. But listen, if you're going to go to a game and you got kids with you, keep them off the handrails so that they'll stay out of the way of everybody who's trying to get up and down the steps. Okay, Grumpy Bill segment over. Thank you.
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Cafe 104.1. I'm Bill Davis. Yeah, we host some Bellingham Bells ball players at our house. We're going to be going to the game tonight. Ooh, it's Tuesday night. Tuesdays for the people, right? Special deals.

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You've probably heard, but just in case you haven't, Miles Smith had to cancel his concert tonight in Vancouver, a major family health issue, and he's going to try to reschedule that for a future date.

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Tomorrow morning, win that prize, 7:40 with Dave Allen and Patrice. We got a triple pack for you. Yeah, a pair of tickets to Downtown Distilled. That's downtown Ferndale coming up on the 22nd. We also got a pair of tickets to any regular season race at Skagit Speedway and 2 one-hour passes to Mach 1 Adventure Park in Bellingham. 7:40 tomorrow morning on Cafe.

Cafe 104.1. Yeah, going to be in the mid to high 80s for the next... Cafe 104.1. Yeah, going to be in the mid to high 80s for the next few days. Looks like by Friday or Saturday, we'll cool off to the high 70s.

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Cafe 104.1. I was just checking ticket prices for Bruno Mars's shows coming up in Vancouver, BC Place, five of them in October. Yeah, it's ranging from anywhere from about $250 to $330, so still kind of fairly affordable.

Cafe 104.1 and Bill Davis. Time for me to get out of here. Coming up at around 4:30 or so, Scotty Van Driver's got a gift card. Good at the Score Sports Bar and Grill. That's during the request hour. If you're caller number 10 at 360-676-5233, you and I will meet back tomorrow 10 a.m. And don't forget that at 12 noon, the lunchtime link, you've got a chance to win pizza at Oven Woodfire Pizza in historic Fairhaven. Scotty Van Driver around the corner here on Cafe.

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And earlier today, walking down my hallway, I could smell the smoke that's outside perfectly fine inside. 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

Cafe 104.1. It kind of still smells like pizza in here after Bill Davis's lunchtime link earlier today. Three songs every weekday at noon that all have one theme in common. You figure it out, you could score lunch at Oven Wood Fired Pizza in historic Fairhaven. If you know today's theme and you haven't entered it yet, you have until midnight at cafe.com.

0: Cafe 104.1. I'm Scotty Van Driver. Definitely kind of looks and even feels eerie when you go outside today. We've seen winds shift and now smoke from the wildfires in British Columbia and eastern Washington moving into the area. We have an air quality alert in Whatcom and Skagit counties, in addition to that existing alert from yesterday for Snohomish and King and Pierce and Kitsap counties. You're just going to want to probably stay inside for the next couple of days until we can see the wind move this smoke out. We also have a heat advisory now in effect from 10 o'clock tomorrow morning to 10 o'clock Thursday night. Sunny, highs in the mid to upper 80s.
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0: Yeah.
2: Look at race cars. It's just a bunch of logos.
0: Yeah.
2: It's like they should be paying me to wear this jacket.
3: They're doing this to our kids too. They've got logos all over their jerseys. Guess how much money we saved as parents in uniform purchases because of all those great sponsors?
2: None.
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4: Right.
3: We have all these sponsors, and now my kid is logoed up and walking all over the place, and yet I'm still paying full price.
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3: like,
4: right.
3: What were they?
4: Yeah, I mean, much more prominent than the name of the team.
3: 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Well, and I think about it every time, like, I post to my Instagram. So it's like, I post this picture of my kid playing sports with this logo, and I'm just furthering the problem.
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3: I
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3: Yes.
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3: It's not me. I didn't get a discount on uniforms because of it. Now I'm fired up.
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5: 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Curiosity is encouraged and no child slips through the cracks. And all children are welcome, whatever their background, whatever they need. It's the kind of place where kids look out for each other, make friends across grades, and can't wait to come back tomorrow. A small school that feels like home. Now here's the part that surprises families most.

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2: They say the holy water's watered down, and this town's lost its faith. 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

0: 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I'm Scotty Van Driver. 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I just need a first song from you. 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They moved back east. They're a couple thousand miles away from anybody they know. And it's kind of a little bit of a culture shock for them because school is getting ready to start already. They start a few weeks before we do. So the district PTO has started putting out a solicit for volunteers. And my friend's wondering if they should join. They've always shied away from it in the past, but seeing as how they don't know anybody, they're seriously considering it. The only thing I said is that the reason I coach my daughter's soccer team, or I help coach my daughter's soccer team, is because I think it's way more fun to play soccer with kids than it is to be in those meetings with other adults. Should they sign up? Facebook.com/Cafe104.1.
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1: 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Northbound, you've got 20 minutes at the Peace Arch, and that's it. Five or less, truck Linden and Sumas crossings. Southbound, you got 45 minutes to an hour at the Peace Arch and truck crossing, 5 minutes or less in Linden and Sumas. A couple of advisories and alerts to be aware of. An air quality alert for Whatcom, Skagit, Snohomish, King, Pierce, Kitsap counties, basically all around the Puget Sound. That goes until 5 o'clock Thursday afternoon. And now a heat advisory from 10 o'clock tomorrow morning to 10 o'clock Thursday night. Sunshine, if you can see it through the smoke, with highs in the mid to upper 80s. Marysville is at 80 right now. Friday Harbor checking in at 77. In Bellingham, it's 73.
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0: 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I think he wants to hear Steal My Sunshine because of Butter Tarts.
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1: You can tell me what's coming up next by calling or texting 360-676-5233, 360-676-CAFE, or you can hit the request button in the Cafe app. I'm Scotty Van Driver, and my friends, they moved out of state. They moved back east a couple of months ago at the start of summer, and now that they're getting ready to start school, they're asking, should we join the PTO? Because the district is asking for parents to join, and they've always kind of shied away from that stuff in the past. But like Riley says, yes, it's a great way to get to know the other parents and families that are part of your school district. Meanwhile, Lauren says she'd rather have someone pull her fingernails off with a rusty blade than be on any sort of a committee with others. Should they join the PTO? 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
1: You're in charge of all the music until 5 o'clock, including the very next song, which has a little bit extra to it. 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
0: You're welcome, Carol. 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

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There's all sorts of reasons people will request songs. Some could be fun, like you just want to dance and sing along. Others, more on the sad side. This one's for Kenny in Port Angeles, who just lost his cat.

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0: Ooh, wow. 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
1: 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I've got friends that moved back east earlier this summer, and so they're gearing up for their first back to school, which is like in a couple weeks, they said already. They go back earlier than us, and their school district is looking for volunteers for the PTO. Wondering if they should do it. They never have before. They've kind of avoided that sort of stuff, but would be a good way to meet new families. I made the joke that that's why I have signed up to help coach my daughter's soccer team, because so much more fun to play soccer with kids than to try and argue with adults. Alexa says, give it a try. You're not obligated to keep doing it if you don't like it. Have you done PTO before, or do you think they should? Facebook.com/Cafe104.

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1: 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Northbound, take your pick, 5-10 minutes tops all the way across, but coming south, 45 minutes to an hour at the Peace Arch and Truck Crossing, 5 to 10 in Linden and Sumas. Air quality alert until 5 o'clock Thursday afternoon. Whatcom, Skagit, Snohomish, King, Pierce, Kitsap counties, basically everything that goes around the Puget Sound. Also a heat advisory from 10 o'clock tomorrow morning to 10 o'clock Thursday night. Sunshine, highs in the mid to upper 80s. 74 right now in Burlington. Blaine also has 74. It's 72 in Bellingham with the last song on today's Happy Hour Request Show. 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